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1: We will also be live broadcasting from there.
0: Nah, that's right. So we'll see you there, man. 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That's so, yo, we're talking about your favorite crazy food combo.
2: Okay, I don't know if you guys know about this thing called spread.
0: Spread, okay.
2: So I used a couple noodles, but I put like oysters, mayonnaise, lemon, and salt and pepper and mustard in it.
3: Just because you try to bougie up the spread, don't make that gourmet.
4: Oysters, bro.
3: Oysters.
0: In the maruchan?
1: Like,
2: I have to put oysters in it. Like, it's just something about it. It's just a different taste. And then the mustard, and then, of course, the other little ingredients inside.
0: Do you also mix it up in a clear plastic bag?
2: Yes, I do.
0: Yo, how long did you do?
2: I only did 24 months.
3: You learned something in there, too.
0: That's right.
1: You came out with some curry. Do you cook the noodles and the oysters at the same time?
2: I do sometimes.
0: Do you still chop up your meat with your ID card?
2: No.
0: All right, you're free then.
1: You're free.
0: Good. You're on the outs now, my G. That's right.
1: Dead.
0: What's your name? What city are you from?
2: Nidra, and I'm calling from Inglewood.
0: That's right, Nidra.
1: Shout out to Inglewood.
0: Hey, stay out, okay?
2: All right, thank you. You guys take care. I choose Cruz.
0: You're the best. Love you.
1: Nidra.
2: Love you, too. And congratulations, you guys, on your wedding.
1: Oh, thank you so much. I appreciate you, girly.
2: Bye. Have a good one.
0: You got it, y'all. Win tickets to see Fuerza Regida next. Woo! Stay right here to win. It's too easy. Nico Blitz, where we at? What up?
5: Yeah, man. We got some OGZ on the way. Some Jeremiah YG right now, though. Hey, new little baby.

0: This beat came from for real.
1: Hey, LA, what's happening? It's YG.
2: Yo, what up, man? It's your player partner, Too Short.
1: What's good? It's Roddy Rich. And you checking out the Cruise Show. It's not just a show, it's a whole vibe.
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0: 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Fuerza Regida. You feel me? Hey, they're performing tomorrow, Dodger Stadium, bro.
1: That's going to be epic, man.
0: Let's get it, dog. That's legendary right there. Real 92.3, LA's new home for hip-hop. We're still talking about your favorite crazy food combo.
2: My crazy food combo is honey bun with melted cheese.
3: Like American cheese?
2: No, it has to be cheddar cheese. The sweet and the savory is just amazing. You guys have to try it.
4: Yeah, you got a fan over here.
3: You have a supporter over here in our girl, Emily.
5: That's like, you know, like at a Starbucks, like Danish with some jamoncito, like some ham.
0: Emily knows.
5: I'm not judging. And I love you for that.
3: This is a game
0: cheese
3: that we were not aware of.
0: Hello.
6: Hey,
0: what's your crazy food combo?
6: You ever had sopita?
0: Yeah.
6: You know what sopa is, right?
0: Yeah, yeah. Food. With what?
6: You gotta add some mayonnaise in there.
3: I put sour cream in sopita before.
6: But that's just the way I was raised with it. And it's fire. You gotta put a little bit of salsa, obviously, but that mayonnaise, you put it in there and you mix it up. Dude, you can't knock it till you try it.
3: I'm not going to knock you because I do put sour cream in my sopita and I do put salsa in my sopita.
0: I know, but mayonnaise in the sopita?
4: Jackie gonna try that tonight.
3: Is that too far?
4: Right.
0: A creamy sopita's crazy.
6: You gotta have it. Yeah, bro. It's fine. I'm just telling you. It's almost like the homegirl with the ketchup on the beans. You know what I mean? Come on.
0: That's Jackie. Yeah. So you and her are on the same level, bro.
6: I'm just saying, you know.
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0: 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Fuerza Regida is performing this weekend. Let's get to it. It's mañana, tomorrow.
1: That's right.
2: Man.
0: Hello.
3: From LA.
0: LA. Jasmine. What's up? What you doing tomorrow?
3: I'm going to go see J.O.P.
0: Oh, so you already have tickets? You're good?
3: No.
0: Oh, okay.
1: So you want to go see J.O.P.?
3: Yes.
0: Then you're right. You are going to see J.O.P. You got tickets to Fuerza Regido.
4: That's right.
3: Yay.
4: Woo.
2: Jasmine.
3: Thank you.
0: Congratulations.
3: I choose Cruz.
0: Thank you, Jasmine from L.A. We appreciate that. Yo,
2: yeah.
0: Chuck Dizzle,
2: Let's
0: executive
2: back,
0: producer of the Crew Show.
2: Let's
0: do we have
2: back.
0: Another pair to give
2: Let's
0: away right
2: run
0: now?
2: Run it back
0: what?
2: Right
0: for
2: now.
0: For real? This is crazy.
2: Stop playing, man.
0: Fuerza right, Regida Chuck, tickets right now. Call it 10. 866-246-8923. Yet another pair for you. Let's go.
2: Yeah, Ramin.
0: Let's get it. Nico Bush back in

0: All right, then. Let's go, yo. Yeah, 92.3, it's the Cruise Show. Chuck Dizzle, you got a shout-out?
1: Yo, shout-out to homegirl Marla from L.A., man. She wanted to hear that Spin That Young Miami. Hey. Happy birthday to you,
2: happy
1: by the way,
2: birthday.
1: Man.
2: Happy birthday.
0: That's right. Shout-out to everybody celebrating a birthday this weekend. That's right. Yo, Real 92.3 L.A. is new home for hip-hop. 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
1: Hell yeah.
0: Hey, Laura, what you doing?
3: Hey, I'm just getting ready for the weekend.
0: That's it. Let's go. Well, listen, tomorrow you're going to go see Fuerza Regida. Congratulations.
3: Yes. Thank you so much. Action. Thank you.

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1: Yo, so Complex did 100 best LA rap songs. Here are the top 10, because I'm not going through all these 100.
0: All right.
1: At number 10, Warren G, featuring Nate Dogg, Regulate.
0: Huh, okay.
1: Number 9, Eazy-E, Boys in the Hood. Number 8, Cypress Hill, How I Could Just Kill a Man.
0: Valid.
1: Number 7, Ice-T, 6 in the Morning. Number 6, Snoop Dogg, Gin and Juice. Number 5, Kendrick Lamar, Not Like Us.
0: Yeah.
1: Number 4, N.W.A., Straight Outta Compton.
0: Ooh.
1: Number 3, Tupac featuring Dre and Roger Troutman, California Love.
0: Okay.
1: Number 2, Ice Cube, Today Was a Good Day. And number 1, Dr. Dre featuring Snoop Dogg, Nothing But a G.
2: I'm not mad at that. Okay.
1: Now,
2: I'm not mad at number 1.
0: That's
1: you're
0: solid.
1: Not mad at number 1, but here's what we all should be
0: What's
1: mad
0: up?
1: At. That YG's Tune In Buddha is not on this list.
0: Ooh, that's crazy.
2: Game, Hate or Love It, no
0: Hate or Love It.
1: Hate
0: right.
1: or Love
0: Mary
1: It by the Game Mary is not Clark. On there, but the game is on the list. The YG is on the list, but those songs like Tune In Buddha and Hate or Love It are not on there.
0: It's kind of crazy.
2: And I can
0: dog.
2: See why they wouldn't put Pac Hail Mary, because a lot of people say,
0: so ah, I get it.
2: It.
0: I get
2: West
0: it.
2: Coast, you know.
0: But to live and die in LA, what's up?
1: Mellow Man Ace did make the list.
0: Mentirosa,
1: number yes, 80, bro.
0: That's right.
2: Ty Dolla Sign, we on there, man.
0: Ty Dolla Sign.
1: I don't think it was on here.
0: That's crazy.
2: We gotta flip Complex over Ty Dolla
1: yeah.
2: Sign.
0: I just read 100. Ty Dolla Sign has been featured in over 100 songs.
2: Yeah,
1: isn't
2: so.
1: Complex based in New York?
2: It don't matter.
1: Yeah, I'm just saying.
0: Yo.
1: I hope an LA person made this list.
2: or somebody.
0: That's a fact.
2: Yeah,
0: I hope
2: yeah.
0: so.
1: I'm just saying, and that's all I got for the cheese.
0: Gracias, Jackie Ramirez. Yo, shout out to DTLA Law Group. They make the list. They are number 1 in helping you out if you're injured anywhere. Injury help. Those are the words you text. Injury help to 40222. More music now. Nico Blitz. Let's get it.

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1: Ice Cube's Big 3 basketball is heating up. 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

0: 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Marlon Wayans has gone through a lot, like a lot of us. You feel me? A lot of loss in his life and his daughter transitioning. Listen to this.
1: Everything that happens in your life is not, it's a reflection, but it's really happening to you, not them. 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

0: house, which was my daughter, and was like, all right, you're not learning. Well, grieve this. And then you go, oh, I got to accept, so I'm in peace.
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1: I am a sinner, who's probably gonna sin again. Lord, forgive me. 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Things I don't understand. 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

0: Ice Cube's Big 3 basketball is heating up. Before the World Cup final, tune into Big 3 this Sunday. 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
1: What a do, boo?
0: Don't forget that Real Show's coming August 21st. Sexy is. Red, Key Glock, The Baby, Bino, Coi Leray, Compton AV, Jordan Ward, and our boy Dre Sinatra and friends.
1: All right? At the YouTube Theater.
0: It's going to be a good time, man. If you want your tickets, we got some coming up inside that 7 o'clock hour. So stay by your radio for that. Let's kick things off right now, though. Off of that Bully, one of my favorites, that Yay, Highs and Lows. Shout out BAD in the mix. It's Real 92.3. Turn us up, LA.

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1: What it do, bro?
0: Shroy Line Mafia's Rockin' is on the way, plus your chance to get into the real show August 21st at YouTube Theater. Your tickets coming up inside of the next 10 minutes. First things first, we got to talk about it, man. Our country is turning into a charity state, quite literally.
1: Sure is.
0: And I mean that because if you got Venmo, you might be able to help pay something down, all right? Since our government ain't doing it, all right? We're going to break it down up next. First things first, let's get into this one, man. That Dave and Tim's, it's Rain Dance. Shout out to our brother BAD in the mix. It's Real 92.3.
2: Let's get the party started. 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That's when I knew that your heart was scarring. 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

0: 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Sexy Red, Key Glock, The Baby, Bino Rideau, Coi Leray, Jordan Ward, Compton AV, Dre Sinatra, and friends. We have got a pair of tickets right now for caller number 10. Good luck. It's the Bootleg Cap Show with James Andre Jefferson Jr.
1: What a do, boo?
0: All right, man. So the national debt is now north of $36 trillion. Obviously, damn, it's the highest it's ever been. Our country is pretty much bankrupt. Now, we could do a lot of things, like stop sending money to foreign countries to help them kill innocent brown people.
1: Oh, I know what you're talking about.
0: We also could, green light a $1 trillion budget for the Pentagon. But
1: there we go.
0: No. Instead, now, the U.S. government has turned into a charity state. This is crazy. The U.S. Treasury will now take your Venmo donations and apply it towards America's debt. 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
0: to
1: be responsible
0: to
1: with the
0: Venmo patriotic
1: money?
0: You, it's voluntarily. 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
1: Send a Cash App if you want to be patriotic. 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
0: It is insane. 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
1: Hey, ask Elon. Ain't he a trillionaire?
0: Anyway, stay by your radio. Coming up next, we're doing the Daily Hate. Keep it locked.
2: 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Then Dwight Howard and the LA Riot, coming fresh off a win, look to knock off the undefeated Chicago Triplets, led by Coach Dr. J. The game played the way you love. 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
1: What a dope, bro.
0: We got that YG Shoreline Mafia Hollywood on the way, man. Plus the Daily Hate on your Friday. It's Friday, LA. Tap in, tell us what's got you bothered, pissed off, annoyed. 877-817-2888 is the number. Call that number, leave us a voicemail with your Daily Hate. Your calls are on the way. Anything you want to hate on, James?
1: I'm hate on the fact that I missed my DMV scheduled appointment. Now I got to go stand in line.
0: Oh, yeah,
1: 4 days.
0: The one in Glendale's fine. It ain't terrible.
1: I don't like going to Glendale.
0: Anyway, man, let's do this Nipsey and Beano right here. It's that Sacrifices. Beano Rideau will be at the real show August 21st at the YouTube Theater. 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
2: Yes. I'm a bad mom.
3: 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Baby girl, shine bright like a Ferris wheel. 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

0: years old.
1: There you go.
0: Yeah, I don't think we should have any elderly driving, or if we do, maybe another exam. It's getting ridiculous at this point. Slow drivers are just as bad as reckless drivers.
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1: Oh, Lord.
2: 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It's Real 92.3. Turn us up.

around. 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
2: Oh, Lord. R. Kelly, come on. What are we doing here?
1: Hey, man, listen. Let's just say that R. Kelly and Trump probably got one thing in common. All right. Well, anyway, we're going to do the No Cap News coming up next. Keep it locked.

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2: 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Reincarnated. I was stargazing. Life goes on. I need a

0: the Bootleg Cap Show, man. The No Cap News Report's on the way. That is where James finds the craziest stories in the world, and we talk about them. What you got coming up, James?
1: Russia has broken the record because they had the first type of a certain type of wedding that I'm going to call the devil.
0: All right. More on that up next from Russia. Keep it locked.

0: gonna tell you what's going on in these streets, man. And you know why? Giving it to you straight, no filter. Let's go.
1: 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Talk to him,
2: 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Time for the No Cap News. What's going on, James?
3: This is pretty wild. This is serious. The government of Russia recognizes it. They had their first ever robot wedding where two robots are marrying each other. Like I said, the government is going to recognize it. The two lovely couples, their names is Robert and Matilda.
2: Two robots?
3: Yes.
2: With AI?
3: No, this robot, humanoid robots.
2: Humanoid robots?
3: Yeah.
2: I didn't even know we had humanoid. So two robots are officially married in the country of Russia.
3: Yes, and they fasten bracelets instead of putting rings on each other.
2: Do you think they're going to have any robot children?
3: They might. You know, a little ChatGPT running around. I wonder if they're going to get divorced, if I'm being honest.
2: Ah, yes. Who will get the bolts and the screws?
3: Shut up. That was, you be talking about my dad jokes. What was that?
2: Anyway, look, man, coming up, we are talking about it, man. A date from hell. Have you ever been on one? Because our buddy was. We're breaking it down up next.
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1: What it do, boo?
0: All right, this was interesting. A friend of the show, she went on a date last weekend. I guess she met this guy online on like a dating app.
1: But right,
0: he's
1: right.
0: Married with a family.
1: You out here doing too much.
0: He went on a date, and then his wife and his daughter showed up to the restaurant trying to find him.
1: I just want to say I respect it, but bringing your daughter is crazy work.
0: Not like we want to see if dad's okay.
1: The family got to see you cheated.
0: Wish you would have filmed it. Hey, but nonetheless, we want to hear from you. Have you ever been on a date from hell? All right, tell us about your bad date, the worst date you've ever been on. Could be a first date, second date, whatever. 877-817-2888. That is the number. Pick up that phone and get at us. It's the Bootleg Kev.

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1: Yo, what's going on? This is Drizzy Drake. You know what it is.
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2: Yeah.

0: It's the Bootleg Cap Show, man. We just talked about our friend who went on a date, and while she was on this date with a guy she met on Bumble, the guy's wife and daughter show up to the restaurant looking for him.
1: I know that boy was sweating.
0: Oh, man, you want to talk about a bad date. We want to hear from you, 877-817-2888. Tell us about the worst date you have ever been on. What's going on, man?
2: I went on a date with this guy, and then this guy was tailgating him, and he got really, really mad, brake checking the guy, and then pulled over and got out of the car to fight with this man.
0: You were in the middle of a date, and this guy road raged with a dude. Did he win the fight?
1: That's what matters.
2: He did get the first punch, but he did get arrested.
0: Oh, wow. So did you, as on a first date, have to take his car?
1: She bet not have.
2: No. Oh. I don't know what happened to him or his car, but I left.
0: Yeah, I'm assuming that was the end of you talking to this guy, or did you give him a... Did he call you when he got out of jail?
2: Blocked him immediately.
0: Yeah, that's smart. Yeah,
1: you don't want a good guy.
0: I feel like the whole road rage thing, if you are a grown-up, you should not be road raging.
1: I've seen you road rage.
0: That's
1: before.
0: A lot. Anyway,
1: what are you talking about?
0: Appreciate you calling. 877-817-2888. Nova is on the phone. Nova, tell us about your date from hell.
3: Oh my God. So let me tell y'all, right? First of all, I already knew I shouldn't even went out with a dude because we used to work together. And I had a whole thing about I'm not going on a date with nobody I work with. But then dude got fired. So he was like, I got fired. What's up? I should have took that as a red flag because whole time he was just a brokey. I'm going to skip to the worst part. And dude took my leftovers.
0: He took your leftovers?
1: He needed them.
3: He took my leftovers. Oh. He said that since he wasn't getting no ass, he was going to get every cent out of this date. And he snatched my leftovers and pulled off on me.
0: Oh, what a demon.
1: He sound like Denzel. I'm leaving here with something.
0: If I ain't getting nothing, I'm getting something. Let me get the rest of them leftovers right there since I paid for them. Those are my leftovers. Appreciate you calling. Hey, tell us about the worst date you've ever been on. You can leave us a voicemail, 877-817-2888. Coming up next, we're talking about it. Something sold for $50 million that might be the coolest thing I've ever seen sell for $50 million.
1: What?
0: We're going to break it down up next.
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1: What it do, bro?
0: This is crazy. A Tyrannosaurus Rex, that's right, a T-Rex full fossil, just sold for $50.1 million.
1: That's way too much.
0: At an auction.
1: That's way. You don't even know if the dinosaurs was real. I got some KFC bones if you want to buy them.
0: Mystery bidder. So we don't know who bought it, but I can only imagine if you ever went to someone's crib and you walk in and they got a giant T-Rex in the front room.
1: I would never buy that. Never. I don't even got the money for it, to be honest.
0: We know, James. That's implied.
1: What you calling me broke, man?
0: I'm saying you ain't got $50 million, and neither do I. Anyway, stay by your radio. Coming up next, we got the People's Mix on the way. Keep it locked, y'all.

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1: What it do, boo?
0: We got to talk about this. James is always speaking about how he likes to take a little employee discount when he does self-checkout at the grocery store.
1: And now the laws is about to change because of it.
0: We're going to talk about it up next. I kind of like this, by the way. All right, we're breaking it down on the way, man. How you could save 10% of your groceries, potentially.

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0: It's the Bootleg Kev Show with James Andre Jefferson Jr.
1: What to do, boo?
0: All right, New York State, man, they have proposed potentially passing a law that would give shoppers a 10% discount for using self-checkout.
1: And it makes sense. That's exactly what needs to happen, because you take an employee job, I got to save some money because I'm the employee.
0: Yeah, if I'm doing the job of the person who's the cashier, then I should get a little something off the top because you're saving money.
1: You should. You just do it.
0: No, you steal. I don't steal.
1: Employee discount. I've been telling you.
0: So you'd be shoplifting.
1: And that's not. See, you over here snitching. I don't like this.
0: It would require this bill for retail establishments to also sell food to provide the discount. So we'll see, man. I think that'd be kind of dope. Because, you know, you go to these grocery stores, you sit in that self-checkout line. It's usually not worth it.
1: 100% it's worth it.
0: I hate it. So I always go to where the lady's at. But if I get 10% off, I'm self-checking out everything.
1: But you know what the grocery store is going to do? They're just going to raise the prices on everything.
0: By 10%?
1: Yeah.
0: Anyway, stay by your radio. Coming up next, man, we're jumping into People's Mix. Keep it locked.
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1: What a do, bro?
0: Yes, sir. We in the people's mix, man. Shout out to DJ Sam I Am. All right, coming up next, the Treasury Department is doing something new to fluff Donald Trump's ego.
1: Oh, Lord.
0: We're going to break it down up next, man. You might be carrying around the orange man in your pocket real soon.
1: Ain't no way in hell.
0: Anyway, let's get into this one right now. Tyla, Is It Love? It's on the Bootleg Kev Show.

0: 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Big Master P vibe, no limit. Ballin' hard on another hemisphere. Somebody tell them people Mr. Hem is here.
1: Whoa, whoa, whoa, whoa, whoa, whoa.
0: Mr. Hem is here.
1: Whoa, whoa, whoa, whoa, whoa, whoa.
0: Mr. Hem.

0: For the mother, I'm him. Never chase bread, chase the vision. Make your word when you see it, be the business. No cap, God am a witness. 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Big Master P vibe, no limit. Ballin' hard on another hemisphere. Somebody tell them people Mr. Hem is here.
1: Whoa, whoa, whoa, whoa, whoa, whoa.
0: Mr. Hem is here.
1: Whoa, whoa, whoa, whoa, whoa, whoa.
0: Mr. Hem, Mr. Hem, Mr. Hem.
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Oh my God, I win, Rory win, Lamb. Oh my God, they don't know what to do with him. Oh my God, I took my shirt off to swim. 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
1: Oh my God, oh my God, oh my God, hey, oh my God, oh my God, oh my God, oh my God, hey, oh my God, oh my God, oh my God, oh my God, hey, oh my God, oh my God. Oh my God, oh my God, wait, oh my God.
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3: What it up, bro?
2: Donald Trump's face is set to be on a new gold $1 coin releasing via the U.S. Mint to commemorate 250 years of America.
3: I'm looking at this picture of him. It's an Ozempic Trump because he ain't got the turkey neck.
2: Yeah, nah, this is definitely a very kind photo of Donald Trump that they're using for this coin.
3: If you want to be real, you got to make it look like mashed potatoes a little bit.
2: My whole thing, if you go to the corner store and you say, oh, yeah, let me pay with that. And you just give them a couple of them Trump coins. They're going to look at you like you crazy.
3: Oh, yeah, facts.
2: Anyway, stay by your radio. Coming up, we got the No Cap.

0: It's the Bootleg Cap Show, man. James finds the crazy stories in the world. We talk about them. It is called the No Cap News. What do you got coming up?
1: In America, when we lost the World Cup, the players went back to their regular life. But in Colombia, the players is catching hell right now.
0: Yes, they are. One particular player. All right, we're going to break it down up next. What's going on? World

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Turn off the lights, I'm beating like a mic. 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

0: Hey, we're gonna tell you what's going on in these streets, man. And you know why? Giving it to you straight, no filter.
1: Let's go. Let's go.
0: The No Cap News with James Jefferson Jr. inside the Bootleg Cash Show.
1: Talk to him, homie.
2: All right, man, so we got Spain versus Argentina on Sunday for the World Cup Championship, but James has got some World Cup news for the No Cap News today. What you got, James?
3: Colombian World Cup player is reportedly in hiding because he's receiving a bunch of death threats because he missed the goal shot that helped knock his team out of the World Cup. Apparently, he didn't even get on the airplane to get back home. He's trying to go somewhere else in hiding because he's scared of the death threats.
2: Yeah, the penalty kick thing, I watched this game. The penalty kick, it went to penalties. Dude missed the kick.
3: Right.
2: Heartbreaking for sure, but Colombia don't play about their soccer.
3: Facts.
2: Also, I guess in Brazil, a guy accidentally scored in his own goal during the World Cup some years ago.
3: Oh, they probably shot him.
2: They killed him.
3: Oh, damn. I didn't mean to say that.
2: They did. Yes. Rest in peace. Lord.
3: My bad, homie. Rest in peace.
2: But the guy from Colombia, he just missed the kick, so.
3: Hey, it's serious in some countries.
2: He probably needs to stay away for a little bit. Anyway, stay by your radio. We got the Daily Hate coming up next. Keep it locked.
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0: 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That's James Andre Jefferson Jr.
1: What a do, boo?
0: The Daily Hate coming up, y'all. It's Friday. We want to hear from you. Leave us a voicemail, 877-817-2888. That is the number. Let us know if you got something you want to hate on, James. Anything you're hating on.
1: People that schedule their gardening is too early in the morning. Like, it's too much noise.
0: Yeah, man. Post 10 a.m. for sure, all right? Look, stay by your radio. 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

0: Rack City chick, rack city chick, rack city chick, rack city chick, rack city chick, rack city chick, 10, 20s and a 50s chick, rack city chick, rack city chick, rack city chick, rack city chick, rack city chick, rack city chick, 10, 20s and a 50s chick,
1: throwing hundreds.

0: All right, what are you hating on, bro?
1: Yeah, so there needs to be a test or something for people at the self-checkout line because people take way too long. It's not that difficult to scan your items, pay it, and get out of the way, but people just go crazy with it.
0: Well, you know what it is? There's people like James who take it as an opportunity to shoplift, so he's got to look both ways before he throws the item back in his cart.
2: It's not shoplifting. It's an employee discount. If I'm working for the company doing their job, I'm going to get some stuff for free, so I got to figure out the way to think to make sure I can get it free. Hey, sir, go and regular check-in line. Don't bother us.
1: I'm speedy with it. I can't wait in line. And it's even worse when you go to a regular line because everyone keeps talking.
0: Well, the self-checkouters are hated on, all right? Appreciate you for calling. Hit us up, 877-817-2888 if you got something you want to hate on, too. Like people who don't know how to silence a phone in a radio studio.
2: Yeah, come on. What are we doing here, y'all?
0: Shout out to Cyrus. Anyway, stay by your radio. We got your calls coming up next. Plus, we got to talk about it. The Pied Piper of R&B is reaching out to the Orange Man.
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1: What it do, boo?
0: R. Kelly is reaching out to a fellow, Donald Trump. He's asking President Trump to commute his 30-year sentence for sex abuse of minors.
1: That boy tired of being trapped in the closet. That's
0: all
1: that is.
0: He's officially filed the paperwork for clemency, so we'll see what happens. I don't think R. Kelly's getting out.
1: I don't think he should either, to be honest.
0: Anyway, look, man, enjoy your weekend. We're getting up out of here. Back at it Monday, y'all. It's the Bootleg Cap Show.
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0: 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That's James Andre Jefferson Jr.
1: What a do, boo?
0: Don't forget that Real show's coming August 21st. So Sexy is. Red, Key Glock, The Baby, Bino, Coi Leray, Compton AV, Jordan Ward, and our boy Dre Sinatra and friends.
1: All right? At the YouTube Theater.
0: It's going to be a good time, man. If you want your tickets, we got some coming up inside that 7 o'clock hour, so stay by your radio for that. Let's kick things off right now, though. Off of that Bully, one of my favorites, that Yay, Highs and Lows. Shout out BAD in the mix. It's Real 92.3. Turn us up, LA.

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1: What it do, bro?
0: Shoreline Mafia's Rockin' is on the way. Plus, your chance to get into the real show August 21st at YouTube Theater. Your tickets coming up inside of the next 10 minutes. First things first, we got to talk about it, man. Our country is turning into a charity state, quite literally.
1: Sure is.
0: And I mean that because if you got Venmo, you might be able to help pay something down, all right? Since our government ain't doing it, all right? We're going to break it down up next. First things first, let's get into this one, man. That Dave and Tim's, it's Rain Dance. Shout out to our brother BAD in the mix. It's Real 92.3.
2: Let's get the party started. 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That's when I knew that your heart was scarring. 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

0: 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Sexy Red, Key Glock, DaBaby, Bino Rideau, Coi Leray, Jordan Ward, Compton AV, Dre Sinatra, and friends. We have got to pay our tickets right now for caller number 10. Good luck. Sabule Kev Show with James Andre Jefferson Jr.
1: What a do, boo?
0: All right, man. So the national debt is now north of $36 trillion. Obviously, it's the highest it's ever been. Our country is pretty much bankrupt. Now, we could do a lot of things, like stop sending money to foreign countries to help them kill innocent brown people.
1: Oh, I know what you're talking about.
0: We also could, not green light a $1 trillion budget for the Pentagon. But
1: there we go.
0: No. Instead, now the U.S. government has turned into a charity state. 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The U.S. Treasury will now take your Venmo donations and apply it towards America's debt. 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
1: Now, people already pay taxes and we collected this debt. 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
0: to
1: be responsible
0: to
1: with?
0: To be patriotic. Money? 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
1: Send the Cash App if you want to be patriotic. 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
0: It is insane. 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
1: Hey, ask Elon. Ain't he a trillionaire?
0: Anyway, stay by your radio. Coming up next, we're doing the Daily Hate. Keep it locked.
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1: What a dope, bro.
0: We got that YG Shoreline Mafia Hollywood on the way, man. Plus the Daily Hate on your Friday. It's Friday, LA. Tap in. Tell us what's got you bothered, pissed off, annoyed. 877-817-2888 is the number. Call that number. Leave us a voicemail with your Daily Hate. Your calls are on the way. Anything you want to hate on, James?
1: I'm hating on the fact that I missed my DMV scheduled appointment. Now I got to go stand in line.
0: Oh, yeah, no.
1: 4 days.
0: The one in Glendale's fine. It ain't terrible.
1: I don't like going to Glendale.
0: Anyway, man, let's do this Nipsey and Beano right here. It's that Sacrifices. Beano Rideau will be at the real show August 21st at the YouTube Theater. It's around 92.3.
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3: 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Baby girl, shine bright like a Ferris wheel. 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

0: years old.
1: There you go.
0: Yeah, I don't think we should have any elderly driving, or if we do, maybe another exam. It's getting ridiculous at this point. Slow drivers are just as bad as reckless drivers.
2: You got to go back to that DMV in Glendale.
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2: 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R. Kelly has filed paperwork with the president.
1: Oh, Lord.
2: 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It's Real 92.3. Turn us up.

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homies getting rich. 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
0: R. Kelly, man, is currently trying to get out of jail, formally asking for Trump to commute his 30-year sentence.
1: Oh, Lord. R. Kelly, come on. What are we doing here?
0: Hey, man, listen. Let's just say that R. Kelly and Trump probably got one thing in common. All right, anyway, we're going to do the No Cap News coming up next. Keep it locked.
2: God knows. I am. Reincarnated. I was stargazing. Life goes on. I need a heart.

0: Cube's Big 3 Basketball is heating up. Before the World Cup Final, tune into Big 3 this Sunday. Reigning MVP Michael Beasley and the defending champion Miami 305 play a must-win game against the undefeated Dallas Power, led by Coach Nancy Lieberman. Then Dwight Howard and the LA Riot, coming fresh off a win, look to knock off the undefeated Chicago Triplets, led by Coach Dr. J. The game played the way you love. 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
3: Ice Cube's Big 3 basketball is heating up. Before the World Cup final, tune into Big 3 this Sunday. Reigning MVP Michael Beasley and the defending champion Miami 305 play a must-win game against the undefeated Dallas Power. 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
2: Ice Cube's Big 3 basketball is heating up. 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

0: Ice Cube's Big 3 Basketball is heating up. Before the World Cup Final, tune into Big 3 this Sunday. 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

0: 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Before the World Cup Final, tune into Big 3 this Sunday. Reigning MVP Michael Beasley and the defending champion Miami 305 play a must-win game against the undefeated Dallas Power, led by Coach Nancy Lieberman. 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

around. 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

0: Ice Cube's Big 3 basketball is heating up. Before the World Cup final, tune into Big 3 this Sunday. Reigning MVP Michael Beasley and the defending champion Miami 305 play a must-win game against the undefeated Dallas Power, led by coach Nancy Lieberman. Then Dwight Howard and the LA Riot, coming fresh off a win, look to knock off the undefeated Chicago Triplets, led by coach Dr. J. The game, played the way you love. 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

of channels we now have on YouTube. 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And then there's the Big Boy Uncut channel, where we have even more raw conversations after the show. 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
0: Big Boy's Neighborhood. All right, it's about that time for your phone tap. And once again, we are celebrating the 10th anniversary of Big Boy TV, our YouTube channel. So throughout the day, you will hear certain things and just, you know, our YouTube. We had 1 million subscribers, man. And that is crazy. Even to get that 1 million subscribers, like, platinum. Sometimes I just go on, and I ain't playing. And this isn't about being braggadocious or anything, but I'll go on to our YouTube, and I'll look, and it'll have, like, that 1M. That is crazy, man. We're like a network. Believe that. Now, this one right here, man, the reason why I'm talking about YouTube as well is that this phone tap, this is one of our animated phone taps that we did, man.
20: Yes.
0: Yeah, and even when I watched this, even in animation, Mike Tyson seemed scary in animation as well. So this is why I called Mike Tyson, man, and this is a real call to Mike Tyson. I called Mike Tyson, man. We have a friend, your mutual friend by the name of John. Mm-hmm. Said about TMZ is about to break this crazy story on John, but they want you to do, you know, a favor for them. And it's all kind of ridiculous promos and Mike Tyson singing. And even after I did it this phone tap, to this day, I'm still nervous.
21: Yeah,
0: around Mike, especially when I started to see him like right after the phone tap and when he hung up the phone. This is animated. It's right there for you at RadioBigBoy.com for YouTube, our YouTube channel, which is Big Boy TV. Let's go to get it to your phone tap on the 10s right here. Big Boy's Neighborhood.

0: Who is this calling me?
1: Big boy.
0: Talk to me, big boy.
1: You know, at John Shahidi, our Twitter guy?
0: Yeah.
1: Last night, John was arrested for a DUI.
0: Oh, man.
1: TMZ was there last night. When they was arresting him, he dropped a lot of names, man. He dropped my name, your name, Floyd Mayweather.
0: I love this guy so much.
1: They say that he's in the police car.
0: What? Cold-blooded.
1: Harvey got in touch with me.
0: Okay, and?
1: And what he needs you to do, Mike Tyson, just casually play like you're walking down the street and the TMZ tour bus is going to pull up and he just wants you to just wave at everybody, you know, and sing and say hello and take some pictures. And he say if we could do those things, then he won't run the story.
0: What do you need me to do, big boy? Tell me.
1: They're going
0: to
1: stop the bus. They're going to see somebody that's like, hey, I'm Mike Tyson. Hello, how you do?
0: I do anything.
1: I'm going to call Harvey right now. Hold on for a second, okay, Mike?
0: All right. TMZ.
1: What's up, man? It's Big Boy.
2: How you doing, Big Boy?
1: I'm good, man. Is Harvey around?
2: They're about to go live, so he can't get on the phone, but he just wanted to know if what he asked for can go through.
1: If we could just get a quick promo right now.
0: Get a promo.
1: I'll say, hey, this is Big Boy, and you say, hey, this is Mike Tyson, and then I'll sing the lyrics. Are we rolling right now?
2: Yeah.
1: Hey, this is Big Boy.
0: Hey, this is Mike Tyson.
1: And you know what? We are all the way live on TMZ in the place to be because you're down
0: on
1: with
0: TMZ
1: me.
0: TMZ in the place to be is all day in TMZ trying to be like me.
1: Woo! Skippity-bibbity-bee! Hawking 3. Is that cool or you need something else?
2: Can we just have Mike say like, I am Mike, I am Mike.
0: I am Mike, I am Mike. Knock you out, be out of sight.
1: Listen to me all the way live because I do these things called phone taps.
0: And I'm tapping the phone all day, every day.
1: Hey, Mike.
0: What's up, big boy?
1: You know I got John right here.
3: What's up, baby?
0: Did you just walk in?
1: No, this is a phone tap.
3: Mike, we had it doing.
0: I hope your damn die.
1: Be gone, young girl.
4: 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I am a sinner.

0: 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Yes, and remember, the winning continues every morning. 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
0: ma'am.
1: Red,
0: Hello.
1: Boom, Key Glock, DaBaby, Coi Leray, Bino Rudow, Compton AV,
0: yeah,
1: and Dre Sinatra and friends.
0: Let's
1: it all
0: go.
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I feel like I'm a now. 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Looking

0: Good Neighborhood. We were talking about it, man. Congratulations.
1: Yes, sir.
0: To Big Sean and E-40.
1: Yes. 12 years.
0: Oh, my God. Yes, really?
1: With I Don't F With You. And it's Diamond. They had a conversation recently, and they celebrated their 12 years, and it went Diamond. So.
0: And for those that don't know what Diamond is, that means that's 10 million sold.
1: Yeah.
0: 10 million sold. So congratulations to them in the neighborhood, man. You said they had a party?
1: Yes, they had a party.
0: Yeah, I was wondering. I saw this, and I was like, dang, they had, like, the Diamond plaques. And
1: right.
0: I was like, dude, I was in the video, did a very good
1: job. No, I was like,
0: how was I not invited to the party?
2: Don't worry about it.
3: Hello.
0: Hello.
1: Right.
0: They doing the hellos?
4: Congratulations to you. Congratulations to our families, because it's something that's so special. You know what I'm saying? It's so organic. It's so natural how it all happened. The song just has been carried over the ages. It's carried over the years. It's carried over just like, you go platinum like every year. It just is a true testament how much of the soundtrack has been for a lot of people, bro. So like you said, from the beta to Murder Men, man, it's like legendary.
3: OG. I got one for us. Because I called you just checking on my partner. You know, just saying what's up. No nothing. Just like God told me to call you. I called you. I sent it back and it was over. Then Kanye put his little oo-wop on, his little woo-wop. Kanye put his woo-wop on it.
4: Yeah.
3: It was over.
4: It was over.
3: Hear me back, bro. We made history with this one.
0: Nobody said Big Boy was in the video.
1: Right. They said the hello.
5: The number one high school prospect in the nation is looking to steal an away game in front of this tough crowd and take his team to the state championship. But looking at the way this guy's been playing in his last few games, I don't see how he's...
0: We made it, fellas.
1: Yes,
0: we
1: sir.
0: Made it. And then another inside to that, not only was I in the video doing the sportscaster,
1: right.
0: And of course, Diamond plaque for Big Sean and E-40. But Jesus just told me an inside on that as well.
6: Oh, yeah, I was supposed to be an extra on the bleachers. One of the
0: for the video.
6: We're all black and stuff, and then they had too many in there to send us back. And I was like,
1: that's
6: man.
1: Wild.
6: I remember seeing you in the set. Yeah, I was in the side.
0: Oh,
6: yeah, I remember seeing you.
1: Serious?
6: And they made us just stay around just in case that they couldn't fit us in. And they're like, nah, that was it. It was a late.
0: So they had you standing around as an extra for a stand-in for an extra?
6: Exactly.
1: Wow.
6: I'm not gonna lie, I showed up late. Yeah, I did show up late.
0: No, not you. Wow. Yes. What did you think it was? You know, work?
6: It is what it is.
7: Don't they pick by like physical appearance?
6: No, hey,
1: oh,
6: buddy.
1: What do you mean?
7: That's how casting agencies work, right?
6: Yeah. And what are you trying to say?
1: Well, sometimes it's blurred out.
6: Oh, okay,
1: you know,
6: gotcha.
1: Like sometimes the background is blurred out.
6: Whatever, dude.
0: They didn't even have you as atmosphere.
6: I know.
0: Like, how you not get a gig as an extra and you stand in for an extra?
6: Yeah, dude. So I left there bumping the song. Uh-oh. I don't. Uh-uh.
0: Yeah, you told them, huh? Believe that. You continue to hang out with us in the neighborhood, man. Big Boy's
1: Big
0: Neighborhood.
1: Boy.

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The artist that mostly influenced my sound and career is probably Brandy. She's the vocal Bible. I'm not arguing with nobody about nothing Brandy related. That is my goat.

0: Ice Cube's Big 3 Basketball is heating up. Before the World Cup Final, tune into Big 3 this Sunday. Reigning MVP Michael Beasley and the defending champion Miami 305 play a must-win game against the undefeated Dallas Power, led by Coach Nancy Lieberman. Then Dwight Howard and the LA Riot, coming fresh off a win, look to knock off the undefeated Chicago Triplets, led by Coach Dr. J. The game played the way you love. 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
19: Big Boy's Neighborhood, Louis G is up in here. Lou, you were talking about a freestyle
20: that Drake
19: recently did.
20: Yeah, so Oklahoma City Thunder superstar Shai Gilgeous-Alexander, known as SGA to everybody. He just celebrated a birthday and Drake was there. You know that he's SGA's from Canada.
19: Oh, okay.
20: So they're Canadian hammies.
19: Go ahead, eh?
20: So it looks like they were like at a dinner party and they were chilling, having some drinks, and then kind of Drake kind of grabs the room a little bit with everybody around him and then starts just doing a little like birthday freestyle. You know, he wears number two, Shai, so he uses the number two a lot. So listen to this freestyle. But listen to his friends hype him up after like every line, bro.
21: To everybody here. Too many more nights. To the ones I loved and to the ones I hated. And to the ones that are here to celebrate the greatest.
20: Wait, more, there's more.
21: I'm not done. Hold on.
22: Hold on.
21: Too many nights.
20: Mm-hmm. Two.
21: We've had too much fun.
20: Two.
21: Two on a jersey. But we're here for the ones.
19: Bars. No, throw them behind bars.
20: Bars.
19: That's what I mean. All righty.
20: That's like it's a drunk homie. That's like me just pulling up like, hey guys, everybody, shh. Hey,
23: my. All right, can I set the scenario?
20: Set the scenario.
23: All right, we're setting the scenario, man.
20: Set it up, man. I'm in.
23: All righty now.
20: Set the mood. Whose birthday is it?
23: Yeah. Let's set the scenario. World Cup.
20: Oh, no.
23: Yeah,
20: man.
23: Go ahead now.
20: I had another one going.
23: Oh, go ahead. Do your thing, bro. Do your thing.
20: Written, bro.
23: Go ahead now.
20: This was just a little something from back in the days I wrote, so here we go.
23: Red Rose, White Ceiling?
20: No, here we go, dog.
23: Oh, okay.
20: Here we go. Fuzzy Wuzzy.
23: Oh, no.
24: Oh, my God.
20: Fuzzy Wuzzy was a bear.
23: Oh! No!
20: Fuzzy Wuzzy had no hair.
23: No!
24: Clacky.
23: Man, hairless.
20: Fuzzy Wuzzy wasn't fuzzy, was he?
23: Oh!
20: Get this man a
23: World
20: record
23: Cup.
20: Deal.
23: Oh, man. Bro. What are you doing here?
20: I don't know what I'm doing here, big dog. I think my calling this is just, I'm going to go hit Hollywood and just start freestyling for people and sell some mix CDs and stuff.
23: Oh, my God.
20: I'm telling
23: dude.
20: You, bro. Oh, dog, yeah.
23: Hey, man. I thought that you was going to come with something like corny or playing around with him.
20: Nah. After that, I had to follow that up with bars.
23: Yeah, man. After we heard that Drake garbage.
20: Beer bars.
23: Yeah, man. There it is right there.
20: Yeah,
23: hey, man, I'm going to even put it out like this, man. If you guys want to hire Louis G for any party, quinceañeras, bar mitzvahs, 50th, whatever it is, you know what I'm saying?
24: Right.
23: You got a wedding reception that you want him to come through, call us up, man.
20: Hey,
23: if there's anybody right now that want to have his services, call us up right now.
24: That's wild.
23: Or maybe you want to battle Louis. Right. I don't know.
20: Oh!
23: You know what I'm saying? You know, open up a world for
20: I
23: battle.
20: I dare you!
23: There it is, man.
20: I dare you!
23: All right,
25: you
23: now.
25: Beach for you. Don't you
23: y'all continue to hang

0: Boys Neighborhood. Louis G is up in here. What up, Ludo?
1: All right, so a lot of people don't know, but Bad Bunny was in this like legal battle with his ex-girlfriend. And it was a $40 million lawsuit that was going on. And it was because the ex-girlfriend, a long time ago, before like Bad Bunny's career really took off, he had her like record just a little Bad Bunny baby drop, like in a restroom somewhere.
2: Bad Bunny baby.
1: And that, when Bad Bunny came out, he used it everywhere. But not only was it her voice, he also, like, used it himself with a Bad Bunny, babe. You know what I mean?
3: Oh, my God.
1: Like, it was always...

0: are there any receipts, though? You know what I'm saying? Are there any receipts?
1: Any receipts whatsoever? So a court in Puerto Rico, Supreme Court, actually ruled on in her favor, pursuing copyright and identity rights claims involving the recording use of that, because they used it in Un Verano Sin Ti, the last album that Bad Bunny had in a few songs. But not only that, like, she was just talking about how, like, the way it happened is, they were, like, in a restroom somewhere. She just said, can you give me this drop real quick? And they recorded that. Then she started working with him. Then they became a couple situation like that. Then at one point, I think a few years ago, they kind of came at her and said, hey, for $2,000, just give us the rights to this Bad Bunny baby. And that's when the lawsuit hit.
2: Bad Bunny baby, baby.
0: So it was just a drop that's real quick. I better call old girl that did this.
3: It's Friday.
1: Don't even bring that up. I thought about the same thing.
0: I'm like, man, I'm gonna call her up. You know what I'm saying?
4: This took years, right? Huh? Like, I remember this. I just totally forgot about, like, the outcome and everything.
0: And they awarded her to $40 million.
1: It seems like it was a case before, and then it, like, kind of got pushed away, and now it, like, really got brought back in Puerto Rico, which is his obviously hometown.
4: Yeah.
1: Like, I can only imagine. Like,
4: and she's a lawyer too.
1: Yeah,
4: she's a lawyer.
1: She's in the legal system. Yeah.
0: That's dope.
1: A legal background.
0: She's like, I represent myself. Is she not a lawyer? She got it. She got the lawyer partners.
1: So she's claiming that, you know, the entertainment business that he owns or he's with commercially exploited her identity without permission. And yeah, if you put it in an album that she didn't agree to be put on, like, of course. But then when you really think about it, if that little drop was kind of what inspired the Bad Bunny baby, man, for him to say it also, like, there's a lot that was used in commercials and advertising.
0: I remember when he said this.
5: I do whatever I want.
0: Maybe not. They're like, no, you don't. Damn.
1: But they began dating, they said, back in, like, 2011 when they were going to University of Puerto Rico together.
0: Damn.
1: They became engaged in 2016.
4: Yeah, they were together
1: and then
4: for
1: they
4: a
1: separated.
4: While.
0: $40 million.
4: I remember that. Sheesh. I studied his exes.
0: Cut the check. You can't hang out with us in the neighborhood, man. Big boy neighborhood.

Tell me who you're loyal to. Is it money, is it fame, is it weed, is it drink? Is it coming down with the loud pipes in the rain? Big chillin' only for the power in your name. Tell me who you're loyal to.

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There's the original Big Boy TV channel for all your Fortland celebrity interviews. 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We're talking about moments in short form, also artist performances, and even flashbacks from the Big Boy vault. Okay. And then there's the Big Boy Uncut channel, where we have even

0: 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No face, no case.
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0: Thanks for calling. Can I help you?
1: This is Luther Lufay. I put in an application, and I was just wondering, where's my status now?
0: We're not hiring right here.
1: Are you the manager there?
0: Yeah, but I'm not hiring right now.
1: Okay, so this is what I'll do. I'm going to come down. I'll fill out another application, and you'll give me a vest and a name tag, and do I start today?
0: No, I just told you I'm not hiring right now.
1: Okay, well...
0: You know what? I don't want to talk to you, okay? I got to go. Thanks for calling.
2: This is from corporate and how are you?
0: Good.
2: I was just speaking to one of my other representatives here, and he said that he was trying to speak to you on the phone, and there was a little problem or misunderstanding, and I rolled back the tape, and it seemed like you were being a little unprofessional. So I've got Luther Lufay here with me, and I'm just wondering if we can work this conversation out together here.
1: How you doing? I'm the gentleman that just called.
0: Okay.
1: And
0: what sounds like you're driving me crazy. I mean.
1: But you know what? You handled that very, very unprofessionally.
0: I think I did.
1: I'm flabbergasted over here.
0: Yeah.
1: I'm going to send a local rep out to you.
0: Okay.
1: And just have someone talk to you about your etiquette, about your diversity, about your dietary glands, and things of that nature.
0: Okay, thanks.
2: Keep him on hold.
1: Hold on for a second. Sure. He's on hold.
2: I'm telling you something right now. Mm-hmm. A loser is a loser, and I say you fire his.
1: You gotta understand, I was hard on him.
2: Just say whatever you want, but I'm gonna come back on this in 2 weeks and fire him.
1: Fine. Hello?
0: Oh, sorry, but please.
1: What's that?
0: No, I just heard the conversation.
1: You heard what conversation?
0: You guys talking?
1: You heard our conversation, huh?
0: No.
1: Okay, so this is what we're gonna do. We're gonna give you a call back.
0: Okay.
1: And we'll talk to you very shortly.
0: Okay.
1: Alrighty, you have yourself a pleasant day, alrighty?
0: Thank you, sir.
1: Alrighty, thank you.
3: 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Every hour, every day.

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0: ma'am.
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0: Let's
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0: go.
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0: All right, this is this is what I call F you money, bro.
1: Mm-hmm,
0: like, really? If you ever become super a billionaire or something like that, there'll probably be signs. I will probably buy a T-Rex for $50
1: million! $50 million.
0: That's what ended up happening this T-Rex.
1: You don't have
0: fossil.
1: $60 million and spend $50.
0: Yeah,
1: so you spending $50 million. You know what I'm saying? You got
0: yeah,
1: it.
0: You got some bread. Yeah, so some anonymous person ended up bidding for a dinosaur fossil, which is called Gus the T-Rex.
2: Tyrannosaurus Rex, the king of the dinosaurs 60 million years ago, today fetching a king's ransom at auction. The fossilized skeleton, nicknamed Gus, setting a new record, sold at auction for just over $50 million, Sotheby's says. The ancient apex predator, 38 feet long and 12 and a half feet high, about the size of a yellow school bus.
3: Gus is one of the biggest and most complete T-Rex ever found.
4: Hey, man, he probably like, man, my name ain't Gus. You know what I'm saying? Like, how the hell they just start calling
0: me?
4: Am I tripping? I don't know the backstory, you know, but I don't know if dude was like, hey, man, I'm Gus.
0: Yeah, but this thing is at a museum, bro. Who buys this and decides, like, I'm just going to throw it in my living room, I'm just going to throw it in my backyard?
1: Yeah.
0: Like,
1: yeah, man.
0: That's F you money, bro. Some cool. Billionaire bought
1: and
0: this.
1: And the over $50 million,
0: yes.
1: We don't even have the over to put in.
0: No.
1: Right. Like, if somebody said, man, I'll pay the 50. You'd be like, man, you might as well just buy the whole thing because I can't put
5: that's
1: in.
5: That's crazy. Yeah,
0: that's insane, bro. Yeah, you got to figure, like, there's some things that billionaires buy where it's just like, why would you? Like, I always think about when these guys are like, oh, they're buying these, like, underground bunkers and blah, blah,
1: right.
0: blah. And I'm like,
1: you better get a bunker now if
0: why?
1: You can.
0: Yeah. Now yeah, I can understand yeah. it, but
1: this dude got his hand over the button right now, the nuclear
5: oh,
1: button.
5: No.
0: Jesus.
1: Oh, be careful.
5: No, please.
0: But, yeah, if you had crazy money like that, like F you money, what would you
1: yeah, if
0: buy?
1: Money wasn't an issue,
0: yeah.
1: What's the most unnecessary thing you would buy?
6: America.
1: America.
0: I heard. Yeah. You know how Willy Wonka has, like, the chocolate factory?
1: Right.
0: Yeah. That would be, like, Louis's beer factory.
1: Like, just beer would tap everywhere you go.
0: Beer candy.
5: Taps. Yeah.
0: Beer trees.
1: Would you have, like, a little, like, one of them beer, like, little yes. lazy rivers where beer
0: lazy
1: just floating
0: rivers,
1: down.
0: Bro.
3: Oh, my God.
0: Bro,
3: I
5: would buy Disneyland. I
1: really?
5: Like to go to Disneyland okay. whenever I want, just ride
1: just
5: the ride.
1: Shut it down?
5: Yeah, but ride it over and over. Like, you know, I don't want to
1: hey,
5: ride
1: man,
5: it.
1: Hey, man, would you be
5: times.
1: That butthole that has shut it down when people are there because you just want to
5: you
1: go?
5: Just
1: like,
5: yes!
1: Oh,
5: yes!
1: Pick everybody out.
5: Uh-huh.
1: Pick everybody out.
5: Yep.
1: I'm here trying to impress her right now.
5: I'm trying to impress her.
1: Yeah, man.
3: I would make a museum.
1: Like, of
3: what? Yeah. Like, of me. Like, just
1: okay,
3: have red.
1: Louis with the beer. Lazy River. Yeah. What would be there,
3: I would just, like, create. Thank you, Big. I would just create, like, random. Rooms of like fashion, things that I'm into, you
1: yeah.
3: know, like a music
1: hey man,
3: wall.
1: This is her
3: like,
1: money.
5: That's whack.
3: It's my no. money, exactly. Yeah.
5: Corny.
1: Yeah, man.
3: You would go to
1: hey,
3: the
1: dude,
3: you would
5: a museum.
1: I would. Oh. I would have one of them spots where I would open up a door at the house.
0: Yeah.
1: And then it'd just look like a food court.
3: Oh my
1: it'd be,
3: God.
1: It'd be like
5: bro.
1: Soul food, Mexican food,
5: yeah.
1: Chinese food, Jamaican patties. Like
5: yeah.
1: it'd just be everything. And it's always staff. No,
3: oh
1: don't tell him what time I want to get up. And I just walk
5: Damn,
1: into like if I wake
5: that, yeah.
1: up and I'd be like, dude, I want to grab something before I go to work.
3: Yeah.
1: And I just go to like the breakfast thing and like, oh, can you make me a such and such?
3: Would it be open to the public?
1: No, just at my house.
3: Oh,
1: my house is
3: damn.
1: The public. If that's the case, you can just go to the mall I own.
3: Yeah.
1: With the money
5: mall.
1: That I have. Jesus
5: mall.
1: Christ.
5: A mall would be cool, too.
1: Yeah, man. So for those
5: cool.
1: out there, yeah. man, if money wasn't an issue, what's the most unnecessary thing you would buy?
0: Don't
1: yes.
0: say museum.
1: Hit us up. Yeah, museum is taken.
3: Yeah.
1: Yeah. Like, I don't know. I guess I would buy, like, tap dance shoes.
3: I said I would have different things in there, guys, okay?
5: Yeah. There's only
3: like
5: one
3: music.
5: Person going, darn.
1: Yeah, man.
5: One person.
1: I was going to call and say that. If money wasn't an issue, what's the most unnecessary thing you would buy? Hit us up, and there's no wrong answers.
3: Yeah.
1: We listen.
3: Even though I got judged.
1: And we don't judge. All right?

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The artist that mostly influenced my sound and career is probably Brandy. She's the vocal Bible. I'm not arguing with nobody about nothing Brandy related. That is my goat.

0: Ice Cube's Big 3 Basketball is heating up. 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
4: Big Boy's Neighborhood. Louis G was speaking out how there was an anonymous bidder.
5: Yeah.
4: That paid $50 million, over $50 million for T-Rex fossils.
5: Yeah.
4: Yeah, dog. And not the bag, Jesus. No. Jesus thought that it was a T-Rex bag, right?
6: There is a bag. There's a, with T-Rex skin. I'm just saying.
5: How do they have T-Rex skin?
6: They have it. It's compressed. Skin. It's not like, you know, I'm telling you, they still
5: they can
6: have,
5: barely have fossils.
6: Oh,
5: and bones.
6: My God. They have skin. They have skin.
3: Oh, my God.
6: Believe it.
4: Calm down, man.
6: It drives me nuts.
4: So we were asking in the neighborhood, if money wasn't an issue, what's the most unnecessary thing you would buy?
5: Oh, my gosh. Roberta just called and she said, a money-making machine.
3: Oh,
6: come on. No, nah. Okay.
4: Oh, that's crazy, man. We was about to give you the 88 award, but we love you.
5: I'm sorry,
4: if you, if money wasn't an issue, why would you have, like, you would want a money-making machine right now.
6: Yeah.
4: If it wasn't an issue, you know what I'm saying?
6: Yeah.
3: Dude, that's true.
4: Yeah.
3: I kind of agree with her in the beginning.
6: But kind of genius.
4: A money-making machine. You starve with that one, honey. Let's bring Serena into the neighborhood and see what's going down with Serena up in here. Serena, hello.
7: Hello.
4: Hello there, Serena. Serena, what city are you calling from, my love?
7: Moreno Valley.
4: Moval up in here. Serena, if money wasn't an issue, what's the most unnecessary thing you would buy?
7: A private island.
4: Yes.
6: I like that. Yes. I like
4: what
6: that.
4: Would be on that private island there?
7: All type of cows and pigs and, you know, trees with fruit and everything. My family. You got to have a mall. You know, just everything to be comfortable.
4: This is her island. Hey, Sus, what are you looking at?
6: Because I'm thinking like, okay, who's going to be there? It's private.
4: It's her family.
6: Who's
4: she said
6: care
4: it's
6: of
4: her
6: it?
4: And her family.
6: No, it's a lot of work.
4: She'll have a work staff there to tend to it. It's money.
3: Money's not an issue.
6: I'm just like, no, but we're going to take care of it. We're going to feed it. No, I'm already thinking about the chores that I would do. I'm like, no, I'm good.
4: But this isn't yours. This is Serena's right here. So,
5: yeah,
4: she'll have her own love island. The things that she loves. Believe that.
6: All
4: righty, so you say you have pigs and fruit and everything there, huh?
7: Everything. All the food we're going to need. We're going to have the butchers. We're going to have everybody to do all the stuff.
4: I heard that. Now, let me ask you this. Would you have bacon on that island?
7: Bacon, turkey bacon.
4: Okay. Hey, man, them pigs be like, yo. They be like, hopefully this money don't run out.
6: This is love. I don't want it.
4: Yeah, man. Oh, nah, man. I'm not eating that. All right, let's bring Nisha into the neighborhood and see what's going down with Nisha up in here. Nisha, hello.
8: Hello.
4: Hello there, Nisha. Nisha, what city are you calling from?
8: West Covina.
4: West Covina up in here. Nisha, if money wasn't an issue, what's the most unnecessary thing you'd buy?
8: A movie theater.
4: Yes.
6: Yeah.
4: Yeah. Would you just sit?
8: Going to the movies. So
4: and sit
8: me and
4: there.
8: My kids go see all the new movies. Exactly.
4: With you and the team or you and
6: that'd
4: your
6: be,
4: friends.
6: That'd be great. Yeah.
4: Get the best new movies. Have your own concession stand with your popcorn.
8: Exactly. And we need to have the ones with the beds, like they have out of the country with the beds, with chargers.
6: Oh, yeah.
4: There it is.
3: Yeah.
4: Hell, man. Hey, dude, we all like, man, do it.
6: Invite us.
4: Hey, man, you have to keep rewinding the movie or starting it over because, you know, if it's flat beds, we all falling asleep. Like, no, he died. Are you serious?
6: Yeah,
4: oh, my God, man.
6: Just ruining the movie.
4: Nisha, play it back. All right, if money wasn't an issue, what's the most unnecessary thing you would buy? Hit us up, Big Boy. Big

0: what? If money wasn't an issue, what's the most unnecessary thing you would buy? We're going to bring Davis into the neighborhood and see what's going down. Davis, hello.
1: Hello.
0: Hello there. Davis, what city are you calling from?
1: This is Dave from Torrance.
0: Dave from Torrance. So it's just Dave.
1: Yeah.
0: All righty, cool. They wrote Davis. I was like, damn, whose name is Davis? But anyway, so it's all right. Here we go. Dave from Torrance. Dave, if money wasn't an issue, Dave, what's the most unnecessary thing you'd buy?
1: Big. I'll hire someone to rub my knees and scratch my back until I fall asleep.
0: I heard that, man.
2: That's valid. Like, that's
0: I don't know. We probably got somebody out here that'll do it for damn near nothing. You know what I mean?
3: No, but I like
0: so
3: that.
0: Somebody that'll rub your knees and rub your back until you fall asleep.
1: Right.
0: That's not like a big ask.
2: Yeah.
0: You know what I'm saying? That's not a big ask.
3: But he's saying just that's all they do. They have to force him to go to sleep. I like that.
4: I think we got
3: that. Yeah. No, but he's talking about like every day whenever he wants. I know what
0: hey,
3: he's coming
0: Suze,
3: with.
0: I think we understood that. Right, you know what I'm saying?
2: He's a little king.
0: Saying, yeah. What, Jesus? What?
3: I know what he's... I can picture it.
0: Okay, there you go. You can picture it because you probably want to rub his knees.
3: Yeah, no, wait.
0: You want to put him on hold?
3: No.
2: He wants to be the one.
0: Yeah, let's bring Merjani into the neighborhood and see what's going down. Merjani, hello. Hello there, Merjani. Merjani, what city are you calling from?
5: That's a good name.
6: I am calling on the road, but I'm in, like, Ontario.
0: Okay, cool. Merjani. On the road, but she's in, like, Ontario. All righty, now, Merjani, if money wasn't an issue, what unnecessary thing would you buy?
6: My own three-way.
0: Oh,
3: that is genius. Genius!
0: Yo, oh my God.
3: That's
0: dude,
3: so great.
0: That's almost as good or just as good as my food court at the house. That you open up the door and there's
3: it's
0: food.
3: There.
2: I thought
3: it's
2: you were going to say mine.
0: Your own freeway. No, not yours.
4: To where, though? Where would you
3: wherever
4: like,
3: she wants.
0: What do you mean?
6: To where? Everywhere. It goes everywhere that all the freeways go. It's just mine.
4: Like your own toll road.
0: Yeah, it's better than off air when you said prostitution land.
3: Yeah, come on.
0: My man said prostitution land where you can just. Enter somewhere and all prostitution is free. He said you could drive down the streets and it'll be ladies out there. Yeah. Hey, do your own freeway, expressway, highway.
2: That imagine being her friend.
0: Oh my gosh.
2: Be like, hey, let me borrow.
0: Yeah, come yeah. Like, or yeah, she can give you like certain
3: it's
0: passes.
3: It's a toll road. Yeah.
6: You have to pay me. You have to pay me to get there with no problem.
0: Man, you got all this money, man. Why are we paying you?
2: All these ideas.
0: You would think you have like some friends and family cards.
3: I know, for real.
0: And can you imagine if one day she get mad at one of the homies and it just cuts your car? Yeah, you go there like a file, like, ding, ding.
2: Person that was talking to her?
0: Yeah, man.
2: Yeah, we stopped talking.
0: Cut her boyfriend off. Like, yeah. Wow. Now, girl, I saw David in traffic. You damn right you saw David in traffic. Yeah, I cut his privileges. You know what I'm saying? Big boy neighborhood.
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We're talking about moments in short form, also artist performances, and even flashbacks from the Big Boy Vault. And then there's the Big Boy Uncut channel, where we have even more raw conversations after the show. 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So you

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31: Big Boy's Neighborhood. All right, it's about that time for your phone tap. And once again, we are celebrating the 10th anniversary of Big Boy TV, our YouTube channel. So throughout the day, you will hear certain things and just, you know, our YouTube. We're at 1 million subscribers, man. And that is crazy. Even to get that 1 million subscribers, like, plaque. Sometimes I just go on, and I ain't playing. And this isn't about being braggadocious or anything, but I'll go on to our YouTube, and I'll look, and it'll have, like, that 1M. That is crazy, man. We're like a network. Believe that. Now, this one right here, man, the reason why I'm talking about YouTube as well is that this phone tap, this is one of our animated phone taps that we did, man.
32: Yes.
31: Yeah, and even when I watch this, even in animation, Mike Tyson seems scary in animation as well. So this is why I called Mike Tyson, man, and this is a real call to Mike Tyson. I called Mike Tyson, and we have a friend, mutual friend by the name of John. Mm-hmm. Said about TMZ is about to break this crazy story on John, but they want you to do, you know, a favor for them. And it's all kind of ridiculous promos and Mike Tyson singing, and even after I did it this phone tap, to this day I'm still nervous around Mike, especially when I started to see him like right after the phone tap and when he hung up the phone. This is animated. It's right there for you at RadioBigBoy.com for YouTube, our YouTube channel, which is Big Boy TV. Let's go to get it to your phone tap on the 10s right here, Big Boy's Neighborhood.

0: was just calling me.
1: Big boy.
0: Talk to me, big boy.
1: You know, at John Shahidi, our Twitter guy.
0: Yeah.
1: Last night, John was arrested for a DUI.
0: Oh, man.
1: TMZ was there last night. When they was arresting him, he dropped a lot of names, man. He dropped my name, your name, Floyd Mayweather.
0: I love this guy so much.
1: They said he in the police car.
0: What? Cold-blooded.
1: Harvey got in touch with me.
0: Okay, and?
1: And what he needs you to do, Mike Tyson, just casually play like you're walking down the street and the TMZ tour bus is going to pull up and he just wants you to just wave at everybody, you know, and sing and say hello and take some pictures. And he say if we could do those things, then he won't run the story.
0: What do you need me to do, big boy? Tell me.
1: They're going
0: to
1: stop the bus. They're going to see somebody that's like, hey, I'm Mike Tyson. Hello, how you do?
0: I do anything.
1: I'm going to call Harvey right now. Hold on for a second, okay, Mike?
0: All
1: right.
2: TMZ.
1: What's up, man? It's Big Boy.
2: How you doing, Big Boy?
1: I'm good, man. Is Harvey around?
2: They're about to go live, so he can't get on the phone, but he just wanted to know if what he asked for can go through.
1: If we could just get a quick promo right now.
0: Get a promo.
1: I'll say, hey, this is Big Boy, and you say, hey, this is Mike Tyson, and then I'll sing the lyrics. Are we rolling right now?
2: Yeah.
1: Hey, this is Big Boy.
0: Hey, this is Mike Tyson.
1: And you know what? We are all the way live on TMZ in the place to be because you're down
0: on
1: with
0: TMZ,
1: me.
0: On TMZ in the place to be is all day in TMZ trying to be like me.
1: Woo! Skippity-bibbity-bee! Tomahawk in three. Is that cool or you need
2: TMZ.
1: Something else?
2: Can we just have Mike say like, I am Mike, I am Mike.
0: I am Mike, I am Mike. Knock you out, be out of sight.
1: Listen to me all the way live because I do these things called phone taps.
0: And I'm tapping the phone all day, every day.
1: Hey, Mike.
0: What's up, big boy?
1: You know I got John right here.
3: What's up, baby?
0: Did you just walk in?
1: No, this is a phone tap.
3: Mike, we had to do it.
0: I hope you're... Damn,
1: die. Be gone,
4: phone taps on the tens. Every hour, every day. Right here at Big Boy's Neighborhood.

so fuck around. 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

0: Yeah, run up. 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

0: neighborhood. 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
1: What's up, Joker?
0: Yeah, man, shout out to Joker, man. One of our next door neighbors celebrating 15 years with his queen Diana. So, man, congratulations to you. What'd you say?
2: I said all oil.
0: Yeah, he was like, yeah, I found a Beto, dog. I got a Beto, too. Right, so, shout out to my man, Joker, man. Love having you in the neighborhood. And Diana, you and Diana, man, may y'all have the greatest moments ever. 15-year anniversary.
2: Yeah, hey, man.
0: It's going to make it happen. Big boys, neighborhood, Mariana in the neighborhood. Mari, to the potty. What you got?
2: Oh, my God. Of course, we have to talk about Dave Chappelle's appearance.
0: Oh, my Lord.
2: At the Usher and Chris Brown tour, the R&B tour. So, they started their tour. And I'm sure you guys have already seen the clip, but it's going viral right now. And it's literally Dave Chappelle just randomly appearing.
0: Oh, hey, man, when you see Usher in the audience, he's like, is that Dave Chappelle?
3: Is that Dave Chappelle?
0: Yeah. And then he gets in the camera and he does that Dave Chappelle, like, that coy smile. That show you too. And he had a little drink in his hand and a cigarette. Hey, man, but that show you too, Usher is really singing.
2: Yeah.
0: Because when he went to stop, the vocal stopped, and then he picked back up. You don't get a lot of people that's singing anymore
2: at
0: their shows.
2: That's so true.
0: Yeah, so it's a meme now.
2: Yes, it's a meme, and people are talking about, they're making, you know, captions on it, and they're saying, like, me finding my friends after giving myself a drunk speech in the club bathroom mirror.
0: I was wondering what would be the text of the actual meme.
2: Yeah. But I'm thinking, like, me when the food is ready. Like, I randomly appear in there.
0: Oh,
2: you know?
0: Yeah. Oh.
2: Yeah.
0: Okay. Now I understand it. You know what I'm saying?
2: Yeah.
0: Or when Vettel's in the shower and I just happen to be right there at the glass.
2: Yeah, there you go. You dropped the Dave Chappelle.
0: Yeah, just smiling at her. I got the meme now.
2: Yeah.
0: I'm going to send that to her right now. Believe that. Y'all continue to hang out with us in the neighborhood. Big Boys Neighborhood. Hey.

0: The artist that mostly influenced my sound and career is probably Brandy. She's the vocal Bible. I'm not arguing with nobody about nothing Brandy related. That is my goat.
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14: LA's new home for hip hop.
15: Big Boy's Big Neighborhood, boy. Jesus Sepulveda's up in here. And Jesus, you said now you are no longer the butt of the joke. You don't want to
14: yes,
15: be. What happened with you and your girl?
14: Okay, check this one out, all right? We went out to eat, and her friends are there.
15: Oh, no.
14: Which is fine. And she's just, the energy she was having, she was on one. And then she was feeling a little roasty. You know, she started roasting a little bit. You know, just a little joke to herself. And then we were waiting forever for the waiter to come. We're waiting forever. And then it's like, oh, like, she's like, man, it's taking a long time. And then she goes like, oh, yeah, and if she reads the menu for the menu, it's going to take longer. And everybody's like, oh, because they know I'm dyslexic. They know I got a problem with reading. And I looked at her, I was like, okay, but it's the way they laugh. It's like they're laughing at me, not with me. And it's funny when I make a joke about me being dyslexic. Not when she makes it, everybody's just kind of, and then she had one friend that was trying to hide a laugh because that came from like,
15: worse.
14: She really, and she just went, and I'm just like, so I know I stood there, and I think that's wrong.
16: That laugh is one of those like they talk about your dyslexia
14: behind
16: your back.
14: Yeah,
16: that's
14: get in my head, Luke. Don't get in my head.
15: That's exactly what I was thinking.
16: That's what that laugh is.
14: Is there
16: bro,
14: a
16: right?
14: group chat with me in it? You
16: 1,000%,
14: think?
16: Yeah.
14: No, me just sure. looking at a bunch sweating like a
15: and they send words, and it's like, Jesus, and it's all scrambled.
14: Yeah,
15: no. They were like, in Jesus text, you know what I'm saying? Such a voice.
14: This is not making it better, man. It's starting to feel like
15: man. Let me tell you, man. On the real, my wife Veronica would never do something like
14: okay,
15: that.
14: Okay, big. Okay.
16: Not in front of, like, other people and her friends. Nah, that's
15: it made
16: like,
15: you the butt of the joke.
14: Yeah, I had to tell her, too. It was one of those things where I literally told her, like, hey, I'm in the car. No, and we, like, I was cooking this up in my head the whole dinner,
15: dude.
14: I'm just cooking it up, and I'm just, oh, I'm going to tell her this point. All right, I got this point. But when I was there, I just, like, I felt like a girl would just be like, what was that? Like, what was that about? Like, you know what I mean? Like, I said it like in my manly voice. Yo, hey, what was that about? But, like, if I repeat it in a girly voice, it sounds very girly. Like, what was that about? Like, dude, that hurt me.
13: Oh, my God.
15: But you know what, man?
14: Like, what?
15: You should be hurt.
14: No, it hurt. God. And it hurt. Oh, gosh, and it really did hurt. No, it's because, like, you know, not everybody's perfect, you know?
13: Oh, my God.
14: I can't control my brain, you know?
15: Right.
14: Like, so I just, you know, I let her know, like, hey, like,
15: hey,
14: when
15: man,
14: it comes to stuff like that, it's just
15: did
14: it's
15: that
14: personal.
15: Really hurt your feelings?
14: It really did, because it was like, hey, like, I don't know. I just
15: it
14: felt like
15: coming from your girl too. Man.
14: Yeah,
16: and that's like a learning disorder, bro. That's real.
14: Thank you. All right, thanks.
15: You had to, and you know,
14: I appreciate that, Lou. I don't know if it's coming from a real place.
15: Early on, because now it's acceptable.
14: Yes,
15: but you know, having to grow up and
14: and then
15: be dyslexic,
14: it makes
8: it's
15: and she take that in. Yeah,
14: I know, but it makes it worse because now, like you know, the laugh is there, died down. The waiter comes, and now it's like, no, what do you want? And she goes, well, let me read it, because again, and I'm just like, all right.
8: Oh my God.
15: She did a revisit?
14: Down. Oh, I know.
15: Oh,
14: she's,
15: my God,
14: she's been coming
15: man.
14: At me, dude.
15: Does she even love you?
14: Yeah.
16: Damn, bro.
15: Oh, man.
14: But she's got a reason, because, you know, I did work on her birthday, and I think she's attacking me because
15: of that. So you think that is coming from a place.
14: Yeah, it's coming from a place.
15: Oh, man.
8: Go off, queen.
15: Hey, man, try to write her. No, I was going to say write her a letter.
14: Oh, don't do that to me, man. Come
15: it'd be like Morse code.
14: Can you write it for me? Write it for me. Oh, man. Morse code.
15: All right, man. We'll come back.
14: Yeah, but
15: man.
14: I'm not the butt anymore, right? I'm here to, say that. I'm not the butt.
15: It sounds like you are, really. Right. She did a revisit. All right. Big boy's neighborhood. Wow. Damn.

0: Good neighborhood. Mariana and the neighborhood, Mighty to the Potty. We were talking about E-40 over at SeaWorld.
1: Yeah, he pulled up, and it looked like the whole yay area was out there. Literally. Yeah. Because he had the crowd lit. Like, apparently people were sneaking in there. Like, it was like,
0: they said that people that couldn't get in, they were standing in the trees. And,
2: crazy.
1: Yes.
0: Yeah. And now it's going viral.
1: It's viral.
0: Yeah, man.
1: It's
0: but everywhere. He went out there, and E-40, he killed it. Oh my God, dude. That crowd. The mobile one.
1: People dancing.
0: Yeah.
1: Like on the sides, the people that didn't even fit anymore.
0: Hey man, it sound crazy out there. When you hear the even the seals were out there, man.
2: Oh, no.
0: You know what I'm saying? They were out there killing it, man.
2: They were going dumb.
3: Yes.
0: They're out there killing it, man. Yeah, but when you look at the footage, and they've been having some great concerts.
1: Yeah, they have.
0: For that summer series at SeaWorld.
1: Mm-hmm.
0: But I've seen some good ones on as far as the clips. I've never seen one with like
1: Me
0: what
1: either.
0: That E-40 one looked like.
1: This is the first time that I see people, everyone standing up. Like way that like they were on the trees and then everyone shaking.
2: Yeah, hey, man. A bunch of tias
1: like all the moms there.
2: Just,
1: I
2: like,
1: kind of love it.
0: Hey, man, that was one of those where you wish that you were there, but you weren't. I was like, oh, man, he definitely killed that. But shout out to 40 Water,
1: yes,
0: bro.
1: Sir.
0: Yeah, he definitely did that one.
1: Yeah, he did. I never been that, like, missed out on something like that. Because I've never been to SeaWorld, actually.
0: That's the way you want to go.
1: Yeah. Like, I need to go when E-40 out there.
0: Even all those little dolphins and everything, it was vibrating. Like, oh, man, what's going on out there? Jump up, splash the water on the people. Shout out to 40 Fonzarelli, though, man. He did that.
2: Yes,
0: yeah,
2: sir.
0: Today's price.
1: Yep.
0: Oh, man, it's not yesterday's price.
2: Nope.
1: Yep.
0: He said, nope.
2: Nope.
0: Yep. Y'all continue to hang with us in the neighborhood, Big Boys neighborhood.
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0: thanks for calling.
1: This is Luther Lufay. I have put in an application, and I was just wondering, where's my status now?
0: We're not hiring right now.
1: Are you the manager there?
0: Yeah, but I'm not hiring right now.
1: Okay, so this is what I'll do. I'm going to come down. I'll fill out another application, and you'll give me a vest and a name tag, and do I start today?
0: No, I just told you I'm not hiring right now.
1: Okay, well...
0: You know what? I don't want to talk to you, okay? I got to go. Thanks for calling. That not you?
2: This is... from corporate and how are you?
0: Good.
2: I was just speaking to one of my other representatives here, and he said that he was trying to speak to you on the phone, and there was a little problem or misunderstanding, and I rolled back the tape, and it seemed like you were being a little unprofessional. So I've got Luther Lufay here with me, and I'm just wondering if we can work this conversation out together here.
1: How you doing? I'm the gentleman that just called.
0: Okay.
1: And
0: it sounds like you're driving me crazy. I mean,
1: but you know what? You handled that very, very unprofessionally.
0: I think I did.
1: I'm flabbergasted over here.
0: Yeah.
1: I'm going to send a local rep out to you.
0: Okay.
1: And just have someone talk to you about your etiquette, about your diversity, about your dietary glands, and things of that nature.
0: Okay, thanks.
2: Keep him on hold.
1: Hold on for a second. Sure. He's on hold.
2: I'm telling you something right now. Mm-hmm. A loser is a loser, and I say you fire his. Can't
1: but you got to understand, I was hard on him.
2: Just say whatever you want, but I'm going to come back on this in 2 weeks and fire him.
1: Fine. Hello?
0: Oh, sorry, but please.
1: What's that?
0: No, I just heard the conversation.
1: You heard what conversation?
0: You guys talking.
1: You heard our conversation, huh?
0: No.
1: Okay, so this is what we're going to do. We're going to give you a call back.
0: Okay.
1: And we'll talk to you very shortly.
0: Okay.
1: All righty, you have yourself a pleasant day, all righty?
0: Thank you, sir.
1: All righty, thank you.
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3: Oh my God. Oh my God. Oh my God. 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

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That be fast talking, you should have ran. Oh my God, I went Rory, went Lamb. Oh my God, they don't know what to do with him. Oh my God, I took my shirt off to swim. She like, oh my God, keep it in the gym. Oh my God. Oh my God, oh my God, hey, oh my God, oh my God, oh

0: 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We got the city on live.
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0: anything, man. Louis G is back. We had to wait a little bit because Louis went to go do his hair and put on some foundation. So you got some gel in your hair now.
1: Camera ready, gel on. I'm good, bro.
2: All right, Queen.
0: Yeah, man. Yeah.
1: You know what I mean?
2: Daddy. Cow.
0: Yeah. So what'd you say?
3: You got licked by a cow.
1: You gotta look presentable, dog.
0: I heard that, man. So,
1: Don't worry about it, man.
0: He really left to go put gel in his hair.
2: I know.
0: Jesus Christ, man.
2: Yeah,
0: all right, so we're speaking on this 100 best LA rap songs list from Complex, right?
1: Well, let's do it.
0: All right, what you got over there?
1: All right, so let's go with let's go down the top 10.
0: Okay.
1: All right, we'll start off with 10. Warren G, Nate Dogg, Regulate.
0: I thought was great.
1: Good number for number 10. You got number 9, Eazy-E, Boys in the Hood.
0: Yes.
1: Number 8, Cypress Hill, How Could I Just Kill a Man?
0: Just kill a man.
1: 7, Ice-T, 6 in the Morning.
0: Yes, sir.
1: You got Snoop Dogg at number 6 with Gin and Juice. Number 5, Kendrick Lamar, Not Like Us. Number 4, N.W.A., Straight Outta Compton. Number 3, Tupac, Dre, California Love. Number 2, Ice Cube, Today Was a Good Day.
0: All righty. And number 1?
1: Dr. Dre and Snoop, Nothing But a G Thing, Baby.
0: Yeah, man. I think that that is a strong top 10.
1: Yeah.
0: But when you move around and you look at the other 90, I think that's where you start to, like, man, move certain things around. But there's so many artists and so many songs on here that don't get the recognition that I look at this list and I'm like, man, I love this. World Class Wrecking Crew, Surgery, came in at number 96. WC in the Mad Circle, West Up, number 95. Low Profile, Pay Your Dues, 69. Funk Dubious. Like, you don't see some of these names on here on these lists.
4: Yeah.
0: Shout out to Lightest Shade of Brown. King T, who's one of my favorite rappers, you know, out of the city of Compton. I think King T showed up like 3 separate times on this list, man. Mm-hmm.
4: Yeah.
0: So I love seeing this.
1: You got Cam, you got Raz Kaz.
0: Oh, shout out to Cam. Oh, yeah, Raz Kaz. So you're seeing the low-hanging fruit. You're seeing Game. You're seeing Snoop.
2: Yep.
0: You're seeing Dre. You know what I'm saying? Cypress Hill, I love that's on there. Kid Frost is on there.
1: Yes,
0: but you also see this expansion of Compton's Most Wanted exhibit. The Alcoholics are on there, man.
1: Licks.
0: So this is beautiful. Toddy T, Bat Around. For those that know LA hip hop, that's one of the guys, man, that set off a lot of it too, man. So I love to see those kind of names. And then Mighty, you were speaking about how some of these names is an introduction to you.
2: Like, for me, it's putting me on, and I love it. I love being introduced to new music, especially like hip hop. Like, this is what like paved.
0: Who's on there that you look at and you're like, man, I'm glad they made it on there. I see Tyler, the Creator's on there.
2: Yeah, I see Tyler for sure. Can't be mad at Yonkers.
0: Coming in at number 50.
2: Yes. I like that Nipsey's on there. I would move him up, though, because he's at 36. And for me, Nip is like he should definitely be, for me, top 10.
0: And when I saw Grinding On My Life, because when I went on the site, you know, they went from 100.
2: Yeah.
0: So I'm looking at some of them like, damn, that's early, or damn, that is over this. But that's what they do also on Complex. Like, you know, oh, you can re-rank. And and it creates this conversation that you have right here, man.
1: Out of the 100 that were on there, I felt like one artist was really missing, and this one song screams Los Angeles to me, bro. Oh,
0: Come on, amen. But there's so many on here, bro.
2: Yep.
0: So shout out to everyone that made the list. DJ Quick is on here like 3 separate times, probably 4 or 5, including production.
1: It's
0: a hell of a list. Shout out to High C, House of Pain, Young MC. There's so many more,
2: Draco,
0: man.
2: Draco the Ruler.
0: Yeah, Dom Kennedy.
2: Yeah, Dom Kennedy.
0: I love it, man. Shoreline, y'all continue to hang with you. Yeah, Shoreline made it on.
2: Yeah,
0: I love it, man. Y'all continue to hang out with us in the neighborhood, Big Boys Neighborhood.
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0: month with iHeartRadio. The artist that mostly influenced my sound and career is probably Brandy. She's the vocal Bible. I'm not arguing with nobody about nothing Brandy related. That is my goat.
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30: Big Boys Neighborhood.
31: Big Boys Neighborhood. All righty. We're speaking on it, man. Dame Dash.
32: Yeah.
31: Jay-Z just had, I felt, was a great weekend.
32: Yeah.
31: A three-day shows. Over at Yankee Stadium.
32: Yes, dude. What
31: people,
32: a...
31: legends came out. It was a great night. I had a chance to go to the first night, but Dame Dash.
32: Yeah, I know. People have a lot of things to say, especially Dame Dash. Dame Dash has, like, things to say, but he comes off sounding like a hater, though.
31: Yeah.
32: You know,
31: it's
32: just...
31: Dame and Jay-Z, they, you know, they had a great relationship.
32: Yeah,
31: they built the rock together and everything, man, but...
32: He's
31: but
32: just
31: for years,
32: go, yeah.
31: Dame Dash been on him, man.
32: Yeah, for sure. I mean, he was like, even the fact that, like, he's dissing on the show, some of the acts that he brought up, like Nas, he wasn't feeling this. Like, what?
33: I mean, it was a little cringe. I'm used to them beefing. I don't like to see when wrestlers get be friends. I never wanted to see Nas rap over a JB. I never wanted to see Jay, you know, doing background for Nas. It just felt awkward.
32: Wow.
33: It'd be like Paul seeing, like, Godzilla and King Kong on the stage giving each other five and I want to see rap beef. Pause. I want to. I mean, it's not real, but I'm just, you know, I just like the art of rap. I think it's cool when people could battle, give each other pounds, and keep battling. But all this kumbaya, I'm not all about all that.
31: I wonder what was right for Dame.
32: Exactly.
31: About that whole weekend.
32: Yeah, I understand his little hating, because I have a little hating me of hating. Hater-ish in me.
31: Right.
32: Haterism. Haterism in me when I see somebody's comedy special, and I'm like, yeah, but it wasn't that funny, because and people were like, it was good.
28: Right,
32: you know?
28: Right.
32: But I thought this part, I thought he was really hating when he was even dissing the fact that people were wearing the New York hat. It's like,
33: everybody was required to wear something that had something to do with the Yankees. Pause. I don't want to see another Yankee hat for a while now. There's too many Yankee hats. Now he played out. He played it out one day. Boom. When 100 wear the same hat, I'm not wearing it. I can tell you that right now. Right or wrong? Do you want to wear the same hat that everybody's wearing? Exactly. So it was like, all right, too much Yankee, man. Pause.
32: Yeah, dude, now he sounds like the guy.
31: I guess the Yankee is like, you know.
32: Oh, that's what he's referencing. Okay, but
31: pause.
32: He sounds like the guy who wasn't invited to the party. Let's be honest. He's not invited
31: man.
32: To the party.
28: Yeah.
32: He's bitter. The fact that he has to go in on the haircut with Beyonce is crazy,
31: oh
32: too.
31: God.
32: Like, what are you talking
31: about? This is the one that's going extremely viral.
33: I ain't really him because he had, you know, a scripted Beyonce in his hair twice. First of all, my girl doesn't ever cut my hair. You got to get a shape up. So why is it that he keep flexing this girl? Like, we know that's your girl. Damn. We know she's your girl. That's been what it's been the whole time. It's okay, you with Beyonce. I bet. She cuts your hair, she touches you and all that. It doesn't look real. Pause. It just looks cringe. Get no haircut in the bleachers with no mirrors. Like, who does that?
28: Oh,
34: I gotta respect that he always has an angle that's...
32: Yes, it's the
34: angle.
32: I'll get his angle.
34: That's a talent, bro. Gotta respect that.
31: Yeah. Hey, man, at one point he's saying there was no mirrors.
32: Yeah.
31: You know, that's
32: hilarious.
31: Beyonce don't really want to touch him.
32: Right.
31: Why is everybody wearing Yankee hats?
32: It seems forceful.
28: Like, that's Beyonce.
31: Yeah. And then it was one I was checking out, man, where he was talking about, like, you know, he don't want to see old rappers on anymore.
32: Oh, yeah, right. That's all that. They're trying to wear the clothes that they wear. It's like, bro, but you're doing that.
31: Yeah.
32: In the interview, you were literally wearing the stuff that you wore in the past.
31: Dude,
32: crazy,
31: is
32: though.
31: Hilarious.
32: I don't know. Yeah. Hilarious, all right, but now. Hater.
31: Yeah, man. Big boy's neighborhood.

0: Louis G is up in here. And before we get into anything, man, our boss is hanging out with us in the neighborhood.
1: What up?
0: Yeah, Doc, you want to get on headphones listen to all these mistakes?
2: Come on.
3: Yeah, man.
0: Hey, man, he was in here talking about the 100 best L.A. rap songs,
3: right.
0: Trying to be all hip. He's not even from L.A. He was like, man, they definitely should have moved Kendrick around, Jack.
3: Man, they don't know Jack.
0: Who's all these jive turkeys ahead of Nipsey, man? Yeah, man. You're like, bro.
1: It's giving transplant. It's giving transplant.
0: Yeah. L.A. all day. You know? But you got to give it to Doc, man, because Doc is from, he's from New York.
4: Yeah.
0: Yes, he's from Florida.
1: Right.
0: He's from Jamaica,
3: and
0: he's also from St. Louis.
3: Yeah,
0: so now he's in L.A. But other than that, the ESPYs went down, Louis G.
4: Yeah, man. So the ESPYs went down, and Shohei Ohtani won an award for the best single game performance. And that was the historic Game 4 of the 2025 National League Championship Series, where he pitched 6 scoreless innings and 10 strikeouts and also hit 3 home runs. Remember that game?
0: Yeah, hell yeah.
4: Wild, right? When they presented this award, the people that were up there to present it was none other than 60-year-old Mike Tyson, legendary, right?
3: Yes, sir.
4: You had Jake Paul up there, and then you also had DJ Khaled. What a combo, right?
3: Yes,
4: listen to Mike Tyson at the very end.
5: And the ESPY Award goes to, check this out, Shohei Ohtani.
0: Hold on, before we go any further, is Mike Tyson in town?
3: Yeah, right, yeah.
0: Before we go any further.
4: I hope not.
0: All right, wait.
3: All right, good.
0: I'll let it finish out.
6: Shohei could not be here tonight. He sends his gratitude and appreciation to ESPN and everyone who voted for him.
5: Shohei's a guy.
0: Okay, now, you probably didn't hear
3: no.
0: it, but listen to Mike Tyson. Listen.
5: Shohei's a guy.
0: He was asking, was Shohei a guy? He thought that Shohei Ohtani was some lady from Japan. So my man off mic, my man said,
5: Shohei's a guy.
0: Shohei's a guy.
3: And Jake Paul's like, yes,
4: it is.
3: Yes, sir.
0: I love that he was able to say Shohei Ohtani.
1: He let his intrusive thoughts win.
3: Especially when you think about it, he does have like a girl sounding
0: but
3: name.
0: You gotta think, man. How
3: Ohtani? Ohtani sounds
0: Shohei.
3: Shohei,
0: probably sound like a lady.
3: But Ohtani sounds
0: right.
3: Ohtani.
4: He's a sports icon. Shohei Ohtani's a unicorn. A sports
3: I know that.
4: Icon.
0: I'm just wondering how did Mike Tyson not know Shohei Ohtani?
3: Yeah,
1: right.
0: That show you, man. True. When he do that hot boxing where he just smoking weed, like he really doing it. Like he living in a whole different world.
4: He's a guy.
0: Yeah, man.
3: He's a guy.
0: Found out live. Hey, man. He probably walked off the stage like, man, I can't believe that. He Willikers. That's really
3: he
0: a guy.
4: Yeah, yo. He was this many years old.
0: Man.
4: 60 years old.
0: He wasn't real. He just was. The mic was on.
1: He was flabbergasted.
0: Yeah, man. That's real talk. Shout out to Mike Tyson, man. You know we love you.
4: Iron Mike.
0: You continue to hang out with us in the neighborhood, man. Big Boys
1: Big
0: Neighborhood.
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We're talking about moments in short form, also artist performances, and even flashbacks from the Big Boy vault. Okay. And then there's the Big Boy Uncut channel, where we have even more raw conversations after the show. So listen up, subscribe to them all so you don't miss a moment of Big Boy.

around. 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

0: 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Hello, how you do?
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0: That's your phone tap coming up next.
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27: Big Boy's Neighborhood. Boy. All right, it's about that time for your phone tap. And once again, we are celebrating the 10th anniversary of Big Boy TV,
28: yeah,
27: our YouTube channel. So throughout the day, you will hear certain things, yep, and just, you know, our YouTube.
28: It's so cool.
27: We had 1 million subscribers, man. Wow, and that is
28: dope.
27: Crazy. Even to get that 1 million subscribers, like, platinum. Sometimes I just go on, and I ain't playing. And this isn't about being braggadocious or anything, but I'll go on to our YouTube, and I'll look, and it'll have, like, that 1M. That is crazy,
28: that
27: man.
28: Is cool.
27: We're like a network. Believe
28: yeah,
27: that.
28: Yeah,
27: now, this one right here, man, the reason why I'm talking about YouTube as well is that this phone tap, this is one of our animated phone taps that we did,
28: yeah,
27: man.
28: Yes.
27: Yeah, and even when I watched this, even in animation, Mike Tyson seemed scary in animation as well. So this is why I called Mike Tyson, man. And this is a real call to Mike Tyson. I called Mike Tyson, and we have a friend, a mutual friend by the name of John.
28: Mm-hmm.
27: Said about TMZ is about to break this crazy story on John, but they want you to do, you know, a favor for them. And it's all kind of ridiculous promos and Mike Tyson singing. And even after I did it this phone tap, to this day, I'm still nervous.
28: Yeah,
27: around Mike, especially when I started to see him like right after the phone tap and when he hung up the phone. This is animated. It's right there for you at RadioBigBoy.com for YouTube, our YouTube channel, which is Big Boy TV. Let's go to get it to your phone tap on the 10s right here. Big Boy's Neighborhood.

0: was just calling me.
1: Big boy.
0: Talk to me, big boy.
1: You know, at John Shahidi, our Twitter guy.
0: Yeah.
1: Last night, John was arrested for a DUI.
0: Oh, man.
1: TMZ was there last night. When they was arresting him, he dropped a lot of names, man. He dropped my name, your name, Floyd Mayweather.
0: I love this guy so much.
1: They said he in a police car.
0: What? Cold-blooded.
1: Harvey got in touch with me.
0: Okay, and?
1: And what he needs you to do, Mike Tyson, just casually play like you're walking down the street and the TMZ tour bus is going to pull up and he just wants you to just wave at everybody, you know, and sing and say hello and take some pictures. And he say if we could do those things, then he won't run the story.
0: What do you need me to do, big boy? Tell me.
1: They're going
0: to
1: stop the bus. They're going to see somebody that's like, hey, I'm Mike Tyson. Hello, how you do?
0: I do anything.
1: I'm going to call Harvey right now. Hold on for a second, okay, Mike?
0: All right.
2: TMZ.
1: What's up, man? It's Big Boy.
2: How you doing, Big Boy?
1: I'm good, man. Is Harvey around?
2: They're about to go live, so he can't get on the phone, but he just wanted to know if what he asked for can go through.
1: If we could just get a quick promo right now.
0: Get a promo.
1: I'll say, hey, this is Big Boy, and you say, hey, this is Mike Tyson, and then I'll sing the lyrics. Are we rolling right now?
2: Yeah.
1: Hey, this is Big Boy.
0: Hey, this is Mike Tyson.
1: And you know what? We are all the way live on TMZ in the place to be because you're down
0: on
1: with
0: TMZ,
1: me.
0: On TMZ in the place to be is all day in TMZ trying to be like me.
1: Woo! Skippity-bibbity-bee! Hawking 3. Is that cool or you need
2: TMZ.
1: Something else?
2: Can we just have Mike say like, I am Mike, I am Mike.
0: I am Mike, I am Mike. Knock you out, be out of sight.
1: Listen to me all the way live because I do these things called phone taps.
0: And I'm tapping the phone all day, every day.
1: Hey, Mike.
0: What's up, big boy?
1: You know I got John right here.
3: What's up, baby?
0: Did you just walk in?
1: No, this is a phone tap.
3: Mike, we had to do it.
0: I hope you're... Damn, die.
1: Be gone, he'll go.
4: Phone taps on the tins. Every hour, every day. Right here.

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0: Big Boy Big Neighborhood. Mariana in the neighborhood. Mari to the party. Mari, what you got?
1: Oh my God. We have to talk about this viral video of the KTLA Los Angeles reporter and the cockroach. There's a cockroach that literally lands on her while she's doing the report.
0: Like a flying cockroach. It's, shout out to Rachel Minotaur.
1: And it's I watched huge. Them.
0: Yeah. Oh my God. Yeah. It was like one of those, like, it looked like it lift weights at Venice Beach.
1: Literally,
0: man, all go gym. Listen to this.
2: And it's a lot more comfortable at this hour, but we're still in the 80s here in the valley. So overnight temperatures not necessarily dropping. And this leads to less recovery time from the daytime heat. And we're live in Sherman Oaks. I'm Rachel Menatoff. I'll send it back to you in the studio.
0: And then
3: Rachel,
0: like,
3: thank you.
1: Yeah.
0: Hey, dude, then you hear them talking about, like, oh my God, I can't believe it. Like, but she gangsted that out, bro.
4: She doesn't acknowledge it, though, right? Because she just kind of like pulled through?
0: Yeah, she just did. She said she knew it landed on
4: she didn't. Okay, gotcha. Yeah.
1: But she doesn't even look down during the whole report. Like, I'm like, wow, she did not break character. Because I felt any little thing on me, like, I feel like I would have crashed out in that moment. Like, started acting very dramatic, probably.
0: You don't say, huh?
1: What do you mean?
0: I was just saying, you don't think you can get through your assignment?
1: I don't know. Probably
0: if something landed on you or something was tickling you or anything?
1: I don't think so.
0: What about you? Do you think you can get through it?
4: No, not at all, bro.
0: Really? What about you, Jesus?
5: I can barely get through segments.
0: Right.
1: Yeah.
0: So
1: one.
0: You guys, all three know that as professionals, y'all couldn't finish the story?
4: Maybe.
1: No, sure.
4: I don't know.
1: Like, I want to have faith in me, but at the same time, it's like...
0: You know you.
1: Yeah, I know me. You know, we got to be real.
0: Right. I don't know. I think every day...
1: What about you, Big? Do you think if, like...
0: There's some push through that we do every day. I think. I don't know. Yeah. Or at least I would have made light, like, oh, you know, they want to get in the story too or something.
4: Yeah. I'm trying to get bar interviews. Where
0: and I can
4: like...
0: say that here. I probably would be like, oh my God! Drop the mic, you just see me running down the street on live TV.
1: Right.
4: Yeah, man.
1: Yeah, that roach was trying to get interviewed.
0: Yeah, man.
4: I have done some bar interviews where like fights have broken out next to me. I'm just like, yeah, well, who cares? I kind of push through and just
0: finish the interview. In my career, I've been in some situations and craziness. Yeah. You just don't know.
1: Well,
0: she handled it a certain way.
1: Yeah, I mean, I did a report flying in the air when during the Mexico World Cup watch party. They grabbed me out of nowhere and they're like, get a volante.
0: Hey, man, and you totally did that with some strangers. And we seen some horrible accidents.
1: I know, after that.
4: On your head.
0: Yeah, man, you could have.
4: You could have.
0: That would have been content, right?
1: Yeah, that would have been all
0: then
1: bad.
0: We wouldn't even have to pay Rachel Minotaur. We could have just been playing yours.
4: Yep.
0: So this is what I want to do, man. Oh. We're going to come back, and I'm just going to give you guys like a basic story to read or just something to talk about.
4: Okay.
0: And I'm going to see if I could break your concentration.
1: Oh, okay.
0: All right.
4: Oh, my God.
0: And we're going to record it.
4: Okay. Oh, my God.
0: And we shall see. All righty. Okay. So y'all stick around y'all radios. We're going to do it with a hold under...
4: Weird.
0: And not break under the pressure.
1: Okay.
0: All righty. I believe in you guys. Y'all are professionals.
4: Yes. Okay.
0: Big boys.

0: month with iHeartRadio. The artist that mostly influenced my sound and career is probably Brandy. She's the vocal Bible. I'm not arguing with nobody about nothing Brandy related. That is my goat.
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17: Big boy, neighborhood. All right, we were speaking about how KTLA news reporter Rachel Minitoff got through her story, even though a flying cockroach landed on her.
18: Yep.
17: Right? So we were just talking about finishing up.
19: Right.
17: Getting to the end.
18: Yeah.
17: Being professional.
18: Yes.
17: So what I'm going to do right here is each one of you guys got a story. It's the same story in front of you. And it's not, it's just a story that Juan pulled off. It's like some AI stuff.
19: Right.
17: But what I'm going to do is I'm going to come over and see how much of a professional you would be even if something were to land on you.
18: Oh.
17: Or something was kind of throwing you off.
18: Gotcha,
17: you know?
18: Gotcha.
17: So Chuck, if you can come over here and run the board.
18: Oh, wow.
17: I'll go over there.
18: Oh.
17: And I'm asking each one of you to take your headphones off.
20: I thought he was going to come in here and kiss us, man.
18: Oh, man.
19: You wanted that so bad.
20: It's going to be you who's going to kiss us.
18: Oh, man. I thought we were going to have a little smooch or something.
20: Oh,
18: no. Come on.
20: Oh,
18: are we going to be able to look?
20: All right, man.
21: All righty, so.
20: Man, I should have put gel on my hair for this one, man.
19: Okay.
17: All righty, so what I'm going to do is Luigi.
18: Yeah.
17: I want you to start to read this story, right?
18: Okay.
17: Okay? And what I'm going to do, I'm going to take this piece of yarn.
19: Oh, yeah.
17: And I'm going to just go to your ear. I'm just going
18: to
17: go to your ear.
18: Oh. Right.
21: So go ahead and read that.
20: All right, here we go. Three. A new study says people may be happier when they eat tacos more often. Researchers spoke with thousands of people and found that many taco fans reported lower stress and better moods throughout the week. The study also found that Taco Tuesday was one of the most popular days for people to enjoy their favorite meal. Local taco shops say businesses could increase if more people decide.
19: Oh, that guy's cooking. Bro. Me too. Me too. Okay. Okay. What city am I from? I am from the city of Maywood, but I live in the IE. I live in Corona right now. So what else do you want to know about me? About the study? A study says people may be happier when they eat tacos more often. Researchers spoke with thousands of people and found that many taco fans reported lower stress and better bones.
0: Hey,
13: do me.
0: Hey, lick the string. Lick the string.
13: Where were you at over the weekend? In the weekend, I was in Dallas, Texas,
0: lick
13: and then
0: the
13: I went over. And then I was, hold on.
14: Where were you at? Like, what kind of shows did you do?
13: I did a comedy show. It was a lot of fun. I can't do it.
14: I can barely.
13: The thing is, you put it inside the ear. Did he put it inside the ear for you guys? Wait, is he going inside with you guys?
0: Tacos. No, bro, it's weird.
13: No, bro.
14: Hey, can you reach down and pass it that white pack? The package
0: are you stuck?
14: It's right below you.
19: Oh, my God.
0: Oh, I think the World Cup was great.
19: He's gonna cry.
13: Hey, that's bullying, bro.
14: You all did amazing.
15: Big boy name.
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when our pride was low, looking at the world like, where do we go? And we hate po-po when they kill us dead in the street for sure. I'm at the preacher's door.

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3: Big Friday.
2: All right, now once again, happy Friday to you, Jesus Sepulveda. We were speaking on it. You said Jesus, as far as Chipotle, is going to Mexico.
4: It's going to Mexico, the motherland, they say. Mm-hmm. You know, but I don't know if it's going to survive. But that's crazy. I saw a video and they were explaining that Chipotle's going to Mexico?
3: Chipotle is opening in Mexico.
2: Why is she reporting it?
3: Chipotle is opening in Mexico. The chain might have been inspired by the country's food, but it's taken 33 years and 4,100 other outlets for Chipotle to take its burritos to its spiritual motherland. The firm is calling it a significant milestone, but the decision has had mixed reviews. As other US restaurant chains have struggled to succeed in the countries their dishes originated. For example, Taco Bell no longer has any outlets in Mexico, and Domino's Pizza has pulled out of Italy. Some people online reacted to the news by saying things like, bold move selling Mexico, a corporate version of Mexico, and it's like Pizza Hut opening a location in Napoli. Makes no sense.
4: Yeah, but I mean, I like Chipotle.
5: Makes sense.
4: And I'm Mexican. I feel like I think it might do good in Mexico. I have a feeling.
2: It may work with social media poppings and, you know, and somebody want a cheap getaway.
4: Right.
2: You know, but I definitely couldn't be anywhere in Mexico and say, let's go to Chipotle.
6: 1,000%.
4: I guess you're right.
6: Too much good food out there for me to go and get the dupe.
4: The dupe.
6: Yeah, I mean, you know what? I will say Chipotle has a good flavor, but it's just not my go-to. It's not, especially when it comes to Mexican food, you know? But and if you're in Mexico.
2: I think that some people want to try to get a getaway or something that's a little more Western. Because I go to certain places and I'm like, all this great food here and they're eating at KFC. Mm-hmm. Or, you know what I'm saying?
4: I feel like it's less greasy. Am I wrong?
7: Guys, burritos and bowls should not belong together.
4: Burritos and bowls should belong together?
7: It should just be a burrito, bro. Why is there burrito bowls? What are we doing here?
4: I think that is going to surprise you.
7: Burrito's a burrito, bro. What do you want, a taco bowl? You want a taco bowl?
4: Pick and choose.
7: Why would you have a taco bowl?
4: I don't know
6: what he's cooking right now.
4: I feel like I have a feeling that it might work. It might work in Mexico. I don't know. I feel like it might work in Mexico, though. I feel like I think it will
2: until it closed down. Well, I can think it's going to have over 4,000 restaurants already.
4: And
2: they said Taco Bell didn't work over there, but Taco Bell, I don't want it to work
4: there.
7: I'll tell you what, dog. They're gonna if they do open, they're gonna have a lot of complaints. I think Mexicans are gonna be so picky. Like, hey, come on,
6: come on.
4: That's true.
7: Masasada.
4: But I also feel like the Mexicans that are gonna go visit family members in Mexico are gonna be like, oh, just take Chipotle. I'll take Chipotle.
6: Why? Because that would be you, huh?
4: When I was younger, I used to be like, oh, don't go to McDonald's. Go to McDonald's.
6: My God. You were that kid.
2: When I go places like that, I'm not trying to go to Mickey D's, none of that stuff.
6: Yeah, for reals.
2: Yeah, man. I remember one time, man, when we went to go see Vicente Fernandez's last show. I told you how I was eating so much that I had to go to the hospital when I came home.
6: What?
2: Oh, yeah, man. I threw down, man.
6: Hospital.
2: Yeah.
6: The food?
2: We were eating at one place, but it was a challenge. A lot of us got sick.
4: It was
2: just one spot. It was just one spot. But it was just one dude. He was making like tacos and like corn. Like, it was ridiculous. But you had to walk in a field. And he was pulling corn. It seemed like it looked like he was, you know,
6: real
2: organic.
4: Oh my God. Amongst the elements.
2: He's not the one that got us sick. It was just what after the concert we all went to this one spot that was just like
4: for sure.
2: Kind of like crushed like hella pop up.
6: Right.
2: But there it is, Chipotle.
4: Yeah.
2: Chipotle is now going to Mexico. Do continue to hang out with us in the neighborhood, Big Boy's neighborhood.
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0: Yep, what up, man? I'm AO coming up, kidding. Dej Loaf, Be Real, Phoenix Flex and Rubbers, some Ray Shremmer throwback. 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

man, and we are. I'm actually out in Las Vegas. Bootleg Kev's out here too, but we're partying with French Montana tonight at Hakkasan in Vegas, and also tomorrow Wiz Khalifa at Tao Beach. Don't forget, man, every week we got your hookup to hang out in Vegas. We're taking care of the hotel rooms. We got you on the tickets. All you got to do is listen to the crew show Monday through Friday for your chance to hang out with us and party in Vegas, man. Grand Prize Center, we got the tables, we got the dinner. It's just a good time, man. Who doesn't want a getaway to Vegas? You know what I'm saying? That we take care of everything. Anyway, find out how you can win at Real 92.3 LA. 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

0: right, so coming up, that throwback from Twista, yay, overnight celebrity, some Plies, T-Pain, also all a bunch of throwbacks. 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

T-Pain, Shout A, and some Snoop Dogg, Gin and Juice, man. That's one of my favorite joints. And I got a request from AskAshley27. She said she wants to hear Kehlani, Hold It. So I got you, homegirl. Anything you want to hear at DJ AOH. Don't forget, man, you got to get those tickets before they are gone. Real show going down August 21st at the YouTube Theater. It's going to be crazy. Starring Sexy Red, Key Glock, the Baby, Corey LeRae, Jordan Ward, Bino Rideau, my brother, Compton AV, and Dre Sinatra and friends. You know Dre Sinatra, he's Ty Dolla $ign's official DJ. You just never know who he's going to bring out. So that's going to be a movie. So make sure you get those tickets again before they sell out. All the info right now at Real 97.

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The B.O.B., nothing on you, it's all next. Hopefully you're having a great day. I mean, it's the weekend. Congratulations, you made it. If you, no matter what you're doing, first of all, if you're moving around the city, at the crib, or maybe you're at work like me, I appreciate you for hanging out. The great thing is I'm hanging out in Vegas working because of our partnership with Tower Group. Tonight, we're hanging out with French Montana at Hakkasan, and tomorrow, Tao Beach, we're going to be with Wiz Khalifa. All you got to do, man, if you want to hang out with us, we take care of the hotel rooms. We got you on the tickets. We got you on dinner if you're a grand prize winner, plus a table. Just listen.

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0: All right, here we go. 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Almost an hour and a half of nonstop hits right here. If you want to hear something, just tap in with me. At DJ AOH on the gram, I got you covered. Also, man, our Real show is back. It is going down next month, just over a month away, August 21st, YouTube Theater. Koi LaRay is going to be there. Sexy Red, Bino Rideau, Key Glock, Da Baby, Jordan Ward, and of course Compton AV and Dre Sinatra and Friends, one of my favorite DJs. But you know, you never know who he's going to bring out. It could be a West Coast function. You know what I'm saying? Really going down at the Real show. So make sure you get your tickets. We also got them for you to win Monday through Friday. All the info right now on our gram at Real 92.3 LA. Let's get to it, man. The marathon continues with Nipsey Hussle.

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All right, man, let's do Shoreline Mafia, Take You Home. Kehlani folded, some Drizzy, new, too hard for the radio. After, man, some yay right here. This is the type of life I'm trying to live from here on out.

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0: nowadays, everybody wanna talk like they got something to say, but nothing comes out when they move their lips, just a bunch of gibberish.
1: Oh, Jeezy, be a geek leak. Let's also do some Snoop Dogg Ain't No Fun by request. What a great request. I got that coming up next, a little bit later, right here on Real.

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DOH, I am here for you. Just good vibes, you know what I'm saying? Also, we're hanging out in Vegas every weekend. We got the partnership we do with Tao Group and Hakkasan Tao Beach tonight. French Montana, Wiz Khalifa is going to be with us tomorrow. Your chance to go every

0: You're my brother, Jay Cruz and the crew, Chuck Bizzle, Nico Blitz, Jackie, DJ Leslie, all up next in the crew show to help you get through your afternoons right here on Real. I'm DJ AO. Hopefully you're having a great weekend so far. You know what I'm saying? Go see some people you love, eat something you love, drink something you like, whatever you're doing. 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

0: 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I'm different, yeah, I'm different. 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

0: 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Shout out to Priscilla in Southgate, Malik in Rialto, Karina in Cypress. What's up? Shout out to
1: Donovan, man. Shout out to me, Donovan. Let's go. Too,
0: there
1: man.
0: You go. 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

0: LA's new Hall of Fame Hip Hop, the real show, is August 21st. We'll see you at YouTube Theater. Bro, nice. Sexy Red is on stage. Key Glock, the baby, and so many more. Some surprise guests is what I'm hearing.
1: Maybe.
0: I've heard about a few names. I can't say much.
1: You didn't tell me.
0: Listen, you have to be there. We'll see you. 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You can get tickets at Ticketmaster.com. The headlines, the gossip, the tea. Let's get to it.
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1: Drake is taking subtle shots at Kendrick Lamar. It's been, what, 2 years since the beef?
0: 2 years
1: and it looks
0: now,
1: like Drake still has some negative feelings towards K-Dot, even after releasing 3 albums, one being Iceman and addressing the beef. But people on social media are noticing that Drake liked an IG clip that was these two guys that were talking about Jay-Z and Kendrick and saying that Kendrick was really just Jay-Z's pawn the entire time.
0: Oh, come on, dog.
1: And one argument.
0: Don't pull a muscle
1: like,
0: reaching that hard, bro.
1: A lot of people are saying like, oh, Drake is just simply showing support for this podcast because it's a Toronto-based podcast.
0: Yeah, maybe.
1: But and so like maybe he just follows them because, you know, Toronto love type stuff.
0: Yeah,
1: and,
0: yeah, yeah.
1: But support. Others are saying like, no, he knows what he's doing here, and he's just dragging this stuff.
3: He knows.
1: Along,
3: you got to do some digging, see if he liked any other posts.
1: You know
3: if
1: what?
3: He did,
1: yeah.
3: That's where the support is.
1: Very I like the way
3: support.
1: You think, Chuck. Yeah, I'm gonna be right back. I'll report on that in the next cheese. And that's all I got.
0: Gracias, Jackie Ramirez. Yo, shout out to DTLA Law Group. If you're injured this weekend, you want to hit up DTLA Law Group from the scene right away. 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Nico Blitz, let's get back to it. Let's go.
4: 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Hollywood YG on the way and some Fetty Wap right now. Though Khaled, Rihanna, Bryson. You know what it is. It's the Crew Show.
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1: Can't, money, can't, can't. 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

0: 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The real show. We'll see you August 21st at YouTube Theater. Sexy Red, Key Glock, the Baby, Bino Rideau, Coyle Ray, and so many more. Damn. Lock in to win. Let's get it. Chuck Dizzle, what up?
1: Hey, yo, up next, we're going to talk to Marlon Wayans, man. He's going to find out which In Living Color castmate he's down to do a movie with.
0: Ooh.
1: How about that, man?
0: Okay. All right.
1: He's working with a lot of people, too.
0: Yeah, don't move. Stay right there. Nico Blitz, what do you got coming
2: up?
0: Yeah,
2: man. Let's keep it West Coast. We got some throwback Pac, Phoenix Flexin', Dr. Dre right now, though. Leon Thomas for the ladies.

or something about a conservative regular girl that still can beat up. 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
1: 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They going fast. Shout out to Marlon Wayans. That's our guy. The full interview's up right now on YouTube.
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1: 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Yo, Marlon Wayans and J-Lo, that would make a great movie. Listen to this.
3: When we see each other, it's love. You know, we're always fond of each other and each other's work. And we're very supportive. And, you know, when I see Jim, it's big hugs. And I would love to work with J-Lo. I think that'd be a great, you know, great combo, you know.
1: So
3: I think in the near future, maybe you'll see a Marlon J-Lo movie. I think that'd be great.
1: All right. So what's the premise, Jackie Ramirez?
2: It's a rom-com.
1: Rom-com. I like that.
2: She is like a hard-headed person.
1: With an attitude.
2: I like and that. He
1: bitter.
2: Is bringing in a kid and realizes that she
1: has a kid.
2: He has a kid.
1: Oh.
2: And she realizes, like, maybe this is, you know, what I need in my life. A funny guy.
1: With a child.
4: A fun guy.
1: Maybe she's at that age.
2: Maybe.
5: Marlon, J-Lo, if you're listening, there goes the script.
2: Mm-hmm.
1: That's it right there,
5: that's
1: dog.
5: It.
1: Anything else?
2: Executive producer, Jackie Ramirez.
1: ¿Qué más quieren, güey? All right, yo, let's get back to it. Nico Blitz.
4: Yes, sir. Let's do it, man. We got some C Breezy on the way and some Yeezy right now, though. J.I.D., man, surround sound. It's the Crew Show.

we can fuck around. Hit the music, baby, cut it down. 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I feel like I'm a b now. I feel like a bust down. When I shine bright, blind is up now. In the cut, big black tuck, sacked up. 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
0: Thank you, Chuck Dizzle. Yo, more real show tickets coming up in the 4 o'clock hour, too. Stop playing. We're not playing. Let's go, Nico Blitz.
2: Yeah, man. Sunshine Tiger on the way. Also, T-Pain and Kehlani right now, though. Let's throw it back, man, with some B.I.G. It's the crew show. Baby.

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1: 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That's easy. Bro, when you call the crew show, you're on the crew show. We got some new messages.
2: Yeah, man, I swear, this conversation about candy that people hate really struck a nerve to a lot of folks out there, including this dude.
3: Whoever invented the Almond Joy candy is demonic, bro. That candy had never needed to be made, bro. Oh,
4: demonic is kind of crazy.
1: My wife likes that, but she's demonic too, so it's all good. I'm kidding.
2: Now, here's somebody I hope actually wins tickets to our real show, because this is who she says she can't wait to see.
5: The Baby, Coi Leray, Bino, and all the other artists.
2: All the other artists.
1: Hey, how many more artists are we going now? That's my question, bro.
4: Picasso. Apparently you know.
1: No, I know nothing.
2: Ray Sinatra and artists.
1: That's right.
6: Friends, that's what we want, bro.
1: All your favorite artists at the real show.
2: Yeah. Yo, speaking of pronouncing, all right, this guy has a little something to say to you, Jackie.
7: Yo, what's happening, crew show? You know who it is. This your boy, Mondo. You feel me? Hey, yo, Chuck Dizzle. I got a question, man. Since Jeff G's gone and you know, they're going to need help pronouncing things, I've been picking up Jackie be saying Juan. You know, the Lakers, Juan. Is it the Lakers won or the Lakers won? Which one is it? Let me know.
4: I don't hear what he's talking about, first of all.
1: Say the Lakers won.
4: The Lakers won.
6: Yeah, we hear it.
1: We hear it.
4: The Lakers won. The Lakers won.
1: The Lakers won.
2: So start counting from the number
4: one.
2: No.
1: You say it different that way.
6: You said it
4: one and one.
2: There we go.
4: One and one is different.
1: That's right. Okay.
4: So what are you guys saying? Am I saying it the same? Or is that where
1: we won.
4: I still don't know what the problem is. No one has told me what the problem
1: is. You say Juan. Like Juan.
6: You say it like Juan, like wonton.
4: So how am I supposed to say it?
2: If you want tickets to the real show, we got it for you in 10 minutes.
4: Keep it pushing, y'all.
1: You can call us anytime about anything, man. 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That's easy. The crew show hotline is 818-533-8092. Nico Blitz, what do you got coming up?
6: Yeah, man, let's do it. Big Sean on the way. Neo, Ashanti, and Sway Lee. Stay tapped in, L.A.
1: Hey, the number one DJ, bro.

0: 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So lock in to win. Stop playing. That's the show the whole city talking about. The Crew Show question of the day. Yo, it's been officially a week since Jackie and Nico have been married. Congratulations. Yes.
1: Take us back to last Saturday.
0: Damn. Bro, last Saturday was a movie, right?
2: Man. Wait, a week passed by so quick.
0: Yeah, that's crazy, huh?
2: Yeah.
0: You guys, your marriage is a week old. What happened,
1: Chuck? Me too.
3: What? I said, we've been thinking about it every single day, low key.
0: We've been talking about it every single day. Mm-hmm. Craziest thing you've seen at a wedding. I didn't see nothing crazy. Maybe I was the crazy one at y'all wedding, but like, there are some things that happen at weddings that just are just out of pocket, right?
2: I mean, one of the craziest things that happened at our wedding was Nico coming off a horse.
0: That was crazy.
2: That was crazy.
0: He pulled up. That was a surprise.
3: Also, you said the horse neighed.
0: The horse neighed, and I looked over, and there's Nico galloping.
2: The other crazy thing that happened at our wedding was that when Nico's cousin was doing a prayer for dinner, she literally said, open her womb. To, like, she was praying to God to open my womb. That was pretty crazy.
0: Open the womb was crazy. Was
2: everyone came up to me and was like, yo, open the womb. Open her womb is nuts.
0: I don't know if you heard it, but everybody was like, whoa.
2: No, I was a part of it. I looked at Emily like, did she just say that?
0: All right, let's go. Hey, craziest thing you've witnessed at a wedding is next. Don't go nowhere.
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0: 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Real 92.3 LA is new home for hip hop and the crucial question of the day. Craziest thing you've witnessed at a wedding?
1: Fighting over food.
0: Not fighting over food.
1: I guess the plates were accounted for, and maybe that somebody brought an extra person. I don't know, but they were fighting over food.
0: That's a problem.
2: That's a cardinal sin right there.
0: That's a problem, y'all. That's hilarious.
3: Somebody pulled up to the wedding with a whole nother, with a bunch of kids. He had a side baby mama with three other kids. He pulled up to his wedding. With the kids.
2: What was the groom's reaction seeing all of his kids?
3: You can just imagine. He walked right out of there. It all went to shit.
0: Hey, so the bride had no idea.
3: No idea. He had three other kids. One of them was a newborn. Another one was toddlers. She knew the whole time. She knew about the bride the whole time. She was waiting for the right moment.
0: Oh, yeah. And she arrived.
2: That was the right moment.
0: Nobody tried to beat up the secret baby mama?
3: Oh, of course they did. It was a lot of drama. It was bad. It was a lot of drama.
0: Bro, that's wild. Hey, real show tickets are...

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0: The real show is August 21st. You have to be there. The baby is there. Shout out to Sexy Red. She'll be there. Of course, Key Glock is there. Yo, at YouTube Theater.
1: Yeah. That's right.
0: Dino Rideau will be in the building. Damn. Compton AV will be in the building.
1: Damn.
0: Dre Sinatra and friends will be in the building.
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0: Come on, dog.
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18: 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Just honest conversations about what it means to be alive. I'm Javier El Chicharito Hernandez, and this is Learning to Be Human. 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